0: Need to bring this up. Looking what?
1: Senate, please. New Jersey Uniform 28, Victor X-ray Julius, Black BMW, one on board, no background checks.

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1: Privacy.
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0: See you, we got it.
1: And Steve, just as a check, what was that Lexington Avenue?
0: Touch GOA.
2: That's yours, Steve.

0: نحوه.
1: I fought both parties were advised, and no, it's not going to happen again.
2: It's fairly impossible. He keeps playing with Roman candles, and we're addressing it.
0: Receive that.

0: いいですね。
1: Figure to 227 Ocean, 227 Ocean Ave at the Eklund's Pharmacy, and we'll be there.

0: East 503 East 5.
1: East 5, can you just run over to 183 12th Street, 183 12th, and Dunkin' Donuts here? It's going to be for a homeless individual refusing to leave his store, causing issues with employees, 183 12th Street.
0: Okay.

0: Central booking on 2.
1: Booking.
0: Just make the COC aware, please, that the West is taking Matthew down to the hospital for knee pain.
1: Proceed. And West, we're loading into the bus now.
2: Two. Carry Street 533 Palisade, Washburn and Newark on the crosses. In the basketball court, group of juveniles fighting. 533 Palisade.

0: 上说的。你那个临时吗？
1: Yeah, one should be wrapping up the mail shortly. Okay, I'm sending that way.
0: Yeah, just start sending this way. You're going to have to assist us, P&G, on this construction site here. Just also advise the city captain. Unfortunately, we can't use all three personnel.
2: So we see the health location.
1: So you could continue your mail. I'll send a one card away.
2: We see.
1: So I want to wrap up the 37 segment street. I'm going to see you with the PSNG there just for the detail.
2: Well, let's see.
3: Alright, so the victim here screams that he matched with somebody on a dating app by the name of Sniffles. It's a dating slash hookup app around 12 p.m. After they exchanged a few words over the app, they moved over to a text message conversation. Immediately, the person by the name of Mary, no last name, started inquiring about $500, and if he didn't send $500,He would reach out to family members. The person would reach out to family members stating that this person, the victim, is reaching out to transsexual individuals to, for sex. The victim states that he is scared because the person is scared. The person reached out to the mother and father.Basically showing the screenshots of the conversation. He just notified the boss.

0: Steve, just to clarify here, did the victim send any proceeds or send any money over to the other party?
1: That's a negative, 25%. This is, just I guess, threats from, I guess, from the actor's part.
2: Hey, Sergeant. This is an extortion call, correct? And no money was taken?
1: That's correct, boss. No money was taken.
2: Is there anything of evidence that we need to collect? Does he know who the person is?
1: That's a negative, boss. I never met him in person.
2: And lastly, what were they trying to extort? Like how much?
1: They were trying to extort the victim for $500. By pieces that by pieces out to the family members, mom and dad. Pieces through a screenshot that I guess stating that this person, the victim, is pushing out transsexuals in regards to that.
2: Just give me a call, myself.
1: No problem, boss. I'm gonna pass off.

0: space. Can you have the unit stop?
1: I see.

0: Yeah.
1: All right, I'm just off the phone with the boss. So yeah, we're gonna go with extortion with this because they tried taking $500 by threatening them and then reaching out to family members.
0: Can
2: you relay
0: that to Detective Sergeant, please?
2: Yes, sir. Detective Sergeant, I got that. You can put me down to 05 and forward that to Detective. Thank you.
1: Receive that. Thank you. If you don't mind, time and file, please.
0: 1927 hours, file number 090-905-090-905.
1: All right, receive that. We're going to be off everybody.

0: 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You want to have the caller call out?
1: Mm-hmm.

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1: West 503, you guys speak Spanish?
2: Fine, that's correct.
1: Receive traffic stop Kennedy and Fairmont, T0, quick.
2: Receive.
3: Off, can you have her buses in or come outside, please?
1: Receive.
0: I'm gonna take it off.

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1: Notria, once again, there's two doors. We only have access to the first one, and we can't get through the second one. And there's nobody out here, so we're going to be RP.
0: You guys have to with the reports, you're heading back to the base.
1: We'll have something to report, so we'll be quick with that.
0: Door 4.

0: 24.
1: We can arrange that.
0: 503, start me a bus. Listen. Get over there. We good. We just might need a bus. I gotcha.

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1: Just a gun.

0: escuchado. Mike 4 and Channel 4.
1: Are you guys able to handle interpersonal conflict? There's a silver Hyundai in front of the McDonald's. Apparently the caller says it almost hit him. It's at 2873 Candy Boulevard. I know you guys were in that area earlier.
0: I'm actually down in the east right now, but I can make my way if you need me.
1: Yeah, please and thank you.
0: Hey, you see.

0: and stuff, so did they tell you what they have over there?
1: That's a negative, too. It just says EMS required PD for force entry. Oh, wait. Hold on. The ticket's being updated as we speak. Patient kicked the cousin out of the house. He just didn't want to go to the ER. The patient is hallucinating. They didn't see a bug under the bed and eating through the mattress and now eating the patient.

0: But it's 96 even. The court ticket just stated the cousin called this in. Stated that the patient kicked them out because she didn't want to go to the emergency room. Supposed to be his bugs underneath the patient's bed. Well, technically on the mattress. Eating through and eating the patient. So I'm guessing she may have some possible bed sores due to her being bed bound.
1: I received that. The caller's going to still be on scene?
0: I'm going to give the caller a call back to make sure that they stay on scene.
2: Well,
0: I'm not sure if she has a sheet.

0: to this house.
1: All right, received. I'll be responding as well.
0: See that weapon. I'll try to get further information on it. I'm going to start to issue that way just in case.
1: Let me see that.
0: ESU, channel 1. ESU, channel 1.
2: RC3.
0: You ready? Three, I got 96 Stevens, 96 Stevens, apartment number 1, Romeo. Might be a possible force of entry. We got a patient that's bedbound, unable to get out of the bed. That her cousin stated that she was kicked out due to trying to take her to the emergency room. Female has, possibly has bed sores. Dog underneath the mattress that's eating the female.
1: You're 100 now. How's your turn?
3: Prisoner, getting them cleared before we can take them to county.
1: I received.

0: Northwest 5503. Pierce Highway 61 Tunnelly to 61 Tunnelly Avenue. Burglary residential in progress. I believe they were watching from the camera. A man with a dark hoodie and jeans break into the home. West 47.
1: Reaching over 4.
0: Yeah, 4 your bell.
1: Negative, we're still off with the sheriffs.
0: Received. Wonder if you could break from that paperwork, head that way up to 5 car, 61 Tunnelly, across the Magnolia and Pavonia.
2: See, you can back them up. What's the location?
0: It's going to be 61 Tunnelly, across the Magnolia and Pavonia. We've got an open line still. I believe they're watching from the camera. The super attempted to have them escorted out. They forced their way back inside the building. No weapons.
3: At West Base, you can't, the one car has to escort a DV victim home. Use the CEU unit.
0: They're headed.
3: Yeah, one car is going to give you the address where they're going to. They may have a body. They're going to escort this lady home.
0: Reason.
4: City Captain, that escort home, is that domestic? So there are two units going to that home, if that guy might be there?
0: That's great. Got a West 5 and West CU headed.
4: Excellent. Receive.
5: Yeah, Lieutenant, I'm right behind the CU unit.

0: before.
1: Yeah.
0: It puts up in the direction of only West Hamilton.
2: So we're going on.
1: Hey, right, Sue, I have the cousin on the line. You guys go off with him?
0: That's right.
1: Pretty.
0: Me off as well.
1: See that, boss.

0: Outside, what's your status?
1: Outside, you cannot see us from the car now. That trespasser is G-Code
0: A. I need you to head to 508 Ocean Ave, 508 Ocean Ave, between Bidwell and Westland Parkway at the Chapin restaurant. Your caller is saying someone took a pair of scissors from the back counter and now they're in the male's bathroom. Unknown if this person is harming themselves. Employee is scared. They want PD to get there.

0: 5 PM above on Emma.
1: Like right now, there is no MC heading that way, but let me reach out to the caller and see what I can get.
0: I was for her out there with the sheriff's office.

0: First two, I got one more for you, clear. 37 Emery Street, 37 Emery, across from Monticello and Bergen. Homeless people sleep in a big house.
1: Light flashing up. Oh, shit.

TXQ, while you're on channel 1, can you please pick up 508 Ocean Ave? 508 Ocean Ave. We're going to call a Chapin restaurant that someone took care of from the back counter and not in the middle of the bathroom. I know myself.

0: 503 bus is off.
1: It's out 5, just as a check, the male is no longer inside of the bathroom. Supposedly still walking around with a pair of scissors, left out of 508 Ocean Avenue. It'll be a black male, he's either transgender, with a nappy blonde wig, white pants and a tank top, possibly two.
0: Yeah,
1: yeah.

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1: Hotel 28.
0: Hotel 28. Can you respond over right across the street from Dunkin' Donuts, essentially? The 103 Columbus Drive, 103 Columbus Drive, call the states that there's a person that's harassing them. They want to talk to us about it.

そうなんです。で、I'm going to be doing close on for the police section, one of the

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1: We just finished our report. We're going to back up the one car.

0: on the SUV. It's playing a New Jersey Reg, November 2/8, uniform, Papa Juliet. Been running for the past 7 hours. It's 7th Street in Monmouth.
1: Oh, where are you going?
2: All right.
0: For I'm gonna have one for you. 30 Mall Drive West. Over at the Sporting Goods again. The same report that you took earlier. Apparently, that person came back and took items again.

0: 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Allora, fammi.
1: Vai, dottor.
2: Hey, so, give me a call now, so we're going to see where you are, name, sir. Apologies.
1: Five, we're going to have to do a one in, one out with this guy.
2: Yeah. Listen.

0: for from the caller says it's going to be in the garages, the back of that 37 MR.
1: I receive, we're back there. There's no one here.

0: Mike 4, can I get an event number?
1: Event number 096-300. 096-300.

Alright, should be approaching you. A bit of a language barrier. I believe he's coming from that store across from the street, Mariscos.

0: Lovely.
1: Great.
2: County 144 Terhune Ave, that's 144 Terhune, between Spring Street and Fowler. Caller stated there's a black female, lacking wearing black tights and black shoes. She's intoxicated, running wild in the street. Caller states that he knows this person, she's his neighbor. She has a child in her apartment, believes she might be intoxicated. MC was notified.
3: For if we could teach her one more, I got 16 Lexington, 16 Lexington, apartment 4 Delta. Girl just wants to speak to police about a group of males that seem to always harass her.
2: Any luck with that 508 Ocean Ave?
4: You cannot see us on that.
2: Alright, receive that. Can you head to 38 Bartholdi for a neighbor dispute? Caller says his neighbor is banging on his door. It's not the first time this happens. Chronic callers. 38 Bartholdi.
4: Receive that. We're just going to back up that person first.
2: Receive. Oh, can I get their VIN number?
3: 096-327-096-327.

0: Mike 4, that was advised, need to be heading down to the south.
1: Well, just checking, no backup.
2: I got a blue Nissan Rogue, Regis, suspended.
0: Control for yourself.
1: All right, we'll
2: see.

0: We're going to be looking for a dark blue Honda SUV, New Jersey Reg, November 28, uniform Papa Juliet. Vehicle's been running for the past 7 hours from this caller.
1: Should the rent cameras for that vehicle?

0: from the city traffic too. If you get to that area as well, it's gonna be Bram Hall and I'm okay. And a secondary call that the vehicle's leaking fluids causing traffic.
1: I see.

0: Canary,
1: South Soldier.
0: Sergeant.
1: Do you want to reach out to FD? Come and assist us to carry her out. EMS is not participating here. They're just going to do some research.
0: Receive that, Sergeant.
1: We were going.
0: Receive three.
2: Lieutenant, you got an ambulance coming, right? Only one person, just a little shaking up. She says she's not injured, but I'll check her out.
3: That's correct, they're notified.
1: Both of us.
3: For safety.

0: biraz daha acı. 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Postulo Sanfona Super Filfi.
1: No second floor. And she would have called and wants to speak about a smell that was tampering with his doorknob, his footage.
0: Pharmacy.

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1: Thanks for the call.
0: Lima 4-1, Papa Lima Sierra. Should come back there, G.
1: Everything's good there, go to second. Noise in the background.
0: 029 Lima Julia Lima.
1: Got a black Prius?
0: Yeah, that's correct.
1: I'll get there as well. 531 26 Niagara Solon. Both going to be attached for you.
0: Thank you. Thank you.
1: Yeah.
2: Received.
1: I'll do my best to get you now. Try to put you in rotation.
2: Copy. Roger that.
1: Okay, I received. Okay.

0: and what for? Can you just call me a private tow to the at Prius?
1: Receive final. Off my West Orange, just as an update, we're no longer transporting the victim to 59 Oak, but we are going to attempt to serve the warrant at 59 Oak Court office.

0: 5. 5. 5. Two birds and one stone. You just TCO this meal coverage for the two car as well over at the MC. They're 7 East. Appreciate you.
1: Appreciate you.
2: West 3, you can follow the call 4-7.
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0: Alright, South Lee as of now, once again, nothing showing on the canvas, the two lever blocks. So it's gonna be G-Way.
1: Receive.
0: And three, if a call comes in the same area, two young adults arguing, they were advised.
1: Receive that, thank you.
2: Receive, press off, Chris Woods.
1: Receive.

0: And plus, FD is responding.
1: Make sure. I received that. Just keep them coming, but we might not need them just in case.
0: Plus, they're coming, they haven't met yet. Yeah, yeah. And if you want to wait on them, just let me know. So. I received that.

0: Yes.
1: I apologize for the delay. We were stuck on a garbage truck. We found our vehicle. At this time, it is shut off. We're going to be on 3 for minutes.

0: Three, did you get them yet or no?
1: That's a negative, no mail yet.
0: I got a bus.
2: Appreciate it, thank you.

0: 04.
1: No, four.
0: Man was advised to call his wife, Harvey.
2: Affirmative 4.
0: 4, she thinks.
3: About 5.
0: 5.
3: But, disregard that, that call at 38 Bartholdi. I'm gonna need you to head to 144 Terhune again. No, I'm sorry, South 3. South 3, you have that Terhune call?
0: Sorry.
3: Alright, we're getting a repeat call for that. This time it's saying that the caller is stating that her ex-boyfriend is harassing her. It could be the one that you advised. Can you just go check it out? I'm sure that individual didn't return to that location.
0: Yeah, it's, so he's not one in the same. It is that couple that we advised, however, so we'll return to that address.
3: Receive that, thank you. South 5, you can head in with them if you want, or proceed to that 38 Bartholdi. I'll see you.

0: Más fuerte.
1: Can you have the patrol supervisor pass by again? Driver here wants to speak with
2: him. West Lieutenant, if you could double back to that 560 Bramwell.
3: Yeah, all right, I'll come back. I was over 59 Oak.
4: Apartment 3.
5: I don't know.

0: West 1 after multiple attempts. We got no answer at the door. We're going to RP.
1: West 3 RP.
2: Mars 3 RP.

0: North 203.
1: Okay.
0: Yeah, I'm gonna get the message at 349 Central. Call Center Bowers in Lincoln. Two people have been arguing for the last hour. Caller does not know the apartment or floor. 349 Central.

0: Hey, you want to bring Luis more meal and I'll back him up?
1: Get an apartment for the location, but I only see him at a couple calls.

0: 101-3. Got another that just came in. We got head to 326 Sip Avenue, first floor. Third party call saying that there's a couple fighting on the first floor.
1: What's on the scene? What 3 to 2?

0: before.
1: Yeah.
0: Before there's going to be a shop lifting. Two actors come in around 20, 29 hours and exit at 250 hours with approximately 30 items valued at $2,370. The incident was captured in cameras. We have no access at this time. Can I get a time and file? Can you notify supervisor?
1: As you receive, please notify the MC, please.
2: Receive the active sergeant down there.

0: Thanks, Charlie, Archer.
1: I don't know for you. Sporting goods again. Same for a shop list. $2,370 in proceeds. $2,370. Footage unable to retrieve at this time. Approximately 30 items total. Two active.
0: You see, Bob, were these the same as from earlier?
2: Yeah, well, it's going to be the same. One of the actors is going to be the same.
0: I was saying, if you don't mind, if there's any way you can reach out to them and see if there's any way they can give us like a screenshot of it or something to work with, so maybe we can put a little stop to this momentarily. If so, just somebody, just give me a call on my phone.
3: This location.
2: Last one received.
4: What phone do we have an apartment on that?
3: They just gave the first floor.

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0: Alright, top 5 MC was notified.
1: I'll see you, man.
0: Go ahead, see you.
1: Yeah, see you for BC out of county with one meal. Mileage 4385 3.0.
2: 2128.

0: All right, North 2, we'll be off to Department 3, Bravo. Just a verbal this time, we're advising.
1: I'm on that 2101.

0: Sergeant. Good morning. I'm on here.
1: Morning. Evening, Sir Sergeant. Midnight Sergeant on there.
0: Evening, Sir Sergeant. Steve. Have a good night, guys.

0: Rafael.
1: Bien, no, no, no, no, no,
0: Rafael, can you go with that again?
1: No, give me, so, are you going to say something?
0: Sorry, file number is going to be 090-91-090-981.
1: Receiving to cancel the JPMC.
0: Receive that.
1: Cell 3.
0: Cell 3?
1: Yeah, 3, as we arrived, that male walked off and, we spoke to that female, just a dispute, verbal. We checked the DVTR, 2 TROs, both dismissed. So we just stand by for another 10 minutes to make sure this male doesn't come back.
0: Cell 3.

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1: Zoom.
0: Two verbal dispute or advice.
2: You guys still got reports at the base?
0: If we get back and finish up real fast.

0: Hey, Lieutenant. Unit's got this under control. I'll be pulling out.
1: Receiving, Lieutenant's pulling out. Got it.

0: Gracias.
1: That's 160 Newark. Third party caller's claiming that they believe someone's trying to steal a green vehicle. Unable to give a make model a plate. 160 Newark. Check there, see if anything's out of the ordinary.
0: Thank you.

0: close 28, you can really cross, you can really cross that with the color. Did you count? Sometimes you don't have any charge news. If you have a victim of gunshot wounds, it's going to be a male, age 21. And did C5 in the ER?
1: Sergeant, do we know the location of where he was shot?
0: He's in the ER.
1: Dispatch, did you copy any of that?
2: That's a negative, all NG to me.
1: All right, Richard, I'll start making my way. Do we have an available used car?
0: So it's just 11th Street, southbound on 11th Street, that's all.
1: 11th Street in Jersey City or north? The south 11th Street in north.

0: Let me go work. I'm trying to get a unit here.
1: Yeah, do me a favor. Call over to North. See if they had a shot spotter in that area. Anywhere on top 11.

0: for Newark. They said they had nothing so far for South 11th Street, but they're going to notify their supervisor anyhow.
1: All right, Steve, I'm calling up to the MC now. I'll try and get some better info.
0: Thank you. One.
2: One.
0: One, can you swing over to the MC, meet up with the sergeant in regards to this walking over at the MC? Hopefully it's on the list here.
2: Receiving the rest of me.
0: And just for the tape here and for your knowledge, Sergeant, I have no calls for shots fired on 11th Street or anywhere in the east.
2: How is it?

0: South Sergeant.
1: Sergeant.
0: All right, we got the patient out. We're going to be doing our 1-in-1 out down to the hospital. I just need to know that this patient was in very bad and extensive hazardous conditions to be living there by herself. So once the unit gets down there, they will be notified of the protection services. I'm going to be on keeping it.
1: Proceed. And Lex again, seeing a group of DGs out there selling drugs.
2: Alright, Mercedes.

0: What's going on? When we got there, the one party was already walking down the street. They said they weren't having an argument. We spoke to a call taker. They said they were just banging and making noises as if they were moving stuff around. All parties were advised that number was given. We're going to be RP. And thank those units for the backup, please.
1: Greasy.
2: Three RP.

0: All right, E Sergeant, what I got from one of the EMTs that assisted this guy into the ER, it did happen in the area of number 9 school on 11th Street. Patient's highly IP. I'm going in to meet with the patient now. If you can send a unit over to that area, I'm not exactly familiar with number 9 school is.
1: I'll do the good old Google. I don't know either.
2: Well, you want to send it to number 9 or
3: MC? MC 12, the victim saying it happened down in the east on 11th.

0: The ceasefire, what's being claimed here is by the number 9 school. I'm not sure what school that is either, but on 11th. Would you happen to know address possible?
1: There used to be a number 9 school on Brunswick, but I don't think there's an 11th Street.
2: Detective Sergeant, that's now what, like a part of Ferris High School. It's no longer a 9 school for a long time.
3: Yeah, number 9 school is now Infinity Institute. It's right by Ferris High School.
2: Yeah, we're going to check it out over there. Detective Rotundo's en route to the hospital.
4: Yeah, ceasefire 14, I'll be there in a few minutes.

0: less one as a check your status.
1: That's not where available.
0: Alright, can you head over to 701 Route 440 at the Taco Bell? They're having a problem with the guy refusing to leave. Fully, he's being, he's been threatening staff and being disruptive.
1: He's at the Taco Bell 440? Taco Bell, got it. We're headed. Let's see.
0: Alright, can you check 14 homes? Is that a homeless guy they want removed?
1: Receive. We're gonna walk through from

0: iOS 4, that vehicle is on the road to Cadiz, okay.
1: Four left track, Houston.
0: Houston. C5 14, over the medical center.

0: Yeah. Alright, negative is on our end, the 3 and 4 car here. We're gonna have to MC to meet up with the boss.
1: Alright, I'll see you.

0: 157 Woodlands. That's 157 Woodlands. Crosses the show in MLK and Rose. There's an assault, no weapon in progress, coming in priority two. Supposedly a female being beat by a male in a third floor apartment. They did not give an apartment number. They say that they just hear a female screaming for help. Unknown weapons, unknown children.
1: Let me see that.
0: Five in a row.
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0: He's talking.
1: Yeah.
0: As of right now, Mel has GSW to both hands. Ceasefire. Detective is out speaking with him. There's no radio reception back there. The NC details gonna be primary and take the investigation report. I'll handle this up. And when you can, just give me the phone number.
1: Is at 2141 on the time. File number is 090999 090999.
0: Now we do not have a good location of where the incident occurred. We're gonna wait for an update from ceasefire.

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0: Cuarto disco que van a grabar en esta más.
1: Yeah, three is fine. We're working on it.
0: Y bueno, vamos a
2: ver. Proceda. Proceda, por
0: favor. Yes. Are we back on channel 3?
3: Negative, boss.
0: Oh, thank you.
3: Got it. Good morning.

0: Stand by. We got in contact with the caller. They're still stating that it's Woodlands, and we're explaining that there is no 157 Woodlands, so we'll keep you posted.
1: Receiving, how did the call come in?
0: Call came in as a female being beaten by a male on the third floor apartment. Says a female is screaming for help, unknown weapons, and unknown children. I'm going to go ahead and assume it is definitely a third party. But it's Woodlawns, and I believe it is a neighbor.
1: Were you on the second floor?
0: All right, stop three. Just be advised. This caller doesn't even live in that building. She lives behind it. So she's insisting that someone was screaming.
2: Okay,
1: who's on you?

0: Salter.
1: Salter.
0: Alright, so we spoke to a resident here at 157 Boulogne, and he stated that the argument was coming from apartment 2B. We knocked on the door, and we didn't get no answer. So we're just going to call a few more.

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0: We're gonna have 2-1 there. It's 502 Ocean. Have a time and follow, please.

0: Street Crimes. That file number is going to be 091-018-091-018. Time of arrest is going to be 22:21 hours.
1: Street Crimes, you see, thank you.
2: It's not 4 to call the base.
0: Route 5. We have another domestic coming in between mother and daughter. 345 Armstrong Ave, second floor, between Westside Ave and Sterling. Caller states the daughter is on the porch. She wants her removed.
1: Received.
3: Three, can you guys check a commercial VA going off at 1026 West Side? Benny's LQ. Back door motion.
1: Received.

0: Left one.
1: One.
0: Check out Bobby's complaint. They're saying it's 340 Bergen, but on the Virginia Avenue side of this. Love you guys.

0: top 3. Top 3. I have another domestic coming in at 78 Clerk Street. 78 Clerk. Caller states her child's father's banging on her door. Requires PD. And that's going to be between Claremont and Myrtle.
1: She's lost.

0: And East 1, you're clear from the officer.
1: One, that's right.
0: Yes, sir.
1: Do you have a callback?

0: In South 5, I called that number 3 times, go straight to voicemail. We also have the apartment on the second floor.
1: This is
2: Mama 329. Mama's call says her child's father is checking on the door.
0: Stand by.
3: Four from DC out of county, mileage 103283.

0: H-12E work and hold back this.
1: Stand by.
0: Advise, we're going to be up here.

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1: 5.
2: 1.
0: 10 Monticello, that's 110 Monticello. Guy walked into the deli claiming that he was just bad on his leg. He said that, caller said he's going to be on the outside. MC was notified. That's 110 Monticello.
1: I received.
2: 1-1
0: West 3.
1: West 3.
0: 3 Midway 2, 87 Mallory, that's 87 Mallory, apartment 1. Got a guy calling up saying that his brother just brought some gasoline, trying to commit suicide by lighting himself on fire. MC's notified, SC is also staged. I'm going to notify ESQ. West Sergeant?
1: Sergeant, I'm monitoring it. I'm in route for the suicidal male.
0: I appreciate it. That's what I was going to let you know. I only have one car going to that one. Can I send CEU?
1: That's correct.
0: CEU? What's CEU?
3: Okay, go ahead.
0: ESU channel 2, ESU channel 2. Stuff that radio car to the suicidal male, 87 Audi. You got that? I'm Mercy 4, Mitchell 87 Mallory, also got a suicidal male, has gasoline, looking to light himself up, suicidal male, 87 Mallory.
1: Issue.

0: 4 for the sulfur town.
1: For C4.
2: I got one detained.
1: Receive South 5.
0: Yes, South 5. We're just calling CGS right now to verify this RO

0: Yes.
1: Yeah, that male that they called about, he's not here. They said that he left the scene.
0: Let me give the MC detail a heads up then.
1: Yeah, they just got off now. I'm letting them know also.
0: No, I meant the detail that's at the medical center.
1: I was here.
0: Medical center detail on here, switch up to 2. That's for MC detail, channel 2.
2: Sergeant, is there a crime scene now?
3: Radio issues.
0: What, 5?
1: There's a few drops of blood on the floor here.
2: I'm with 3 wheels. He's horizontal.
0: Medical center detail on the end, switch up to 2, MCP, kill channel 2. E-Sergeant, go ahead.
2: Yeah, E-Sergeant on 2. The medical center detail is taking care of a walk-in GSW report right now. Boss, and if you can find a female officer, have them respond over here.
0: That's going to be 122.48 hours. How, Sergeant?
2: South XO. They can get it. We don't have one available. Reach out to another district. If not, transport it down to BCI, and we'll get one down there to you.
0: Receive that, Sergeant. South 5, you copy?
2: Correct.
1: Okay. Can you provide me that telephone number that I called you guys?
2: The telephone number I have here, 201-344-0150. I just tried it once and nobody answered.
1: I received that at the wrong apartment. Delta Charlie, no answer. At this time, we'll try one more time, and then that's it for us.
2: Okay. Swarm is going off.
1: Receive.
2: Staffing, was it in front of the store? Do they have cameras there?
0: South 5, the file number is going to be 091019. And as far as the female officer, we have none in the city. However, for midnight tour, there is a female that you could use. There's 2 females from the South.
2: I receive. You could send them to BCI.
0: Receive that.

0: himself to just want to verify. You guys are team sealed with that 96 Stevens, correct?
1: Yeah, so we're in the South Decoming.
0: You got it. Thank you.

0: in South EU, you guys are also clear from that county, correct?
1: See, that's correct. We went over with that. You can put us off at the south until you get work.
0: Received. Thank you very much.

East 3 the caller, outside of 387 Boulevard. We're just going to be responding to 168 Fifth Street. They're just there for their own safety. Okay.

0: Sergeant.
1: Ken.
0: Just to clarify that stabbing, victim stabbed, ran into a store, told the store owner he was stabbed and ran out. That's correct, that's all we got. Is there any blood on the exterior trailer, anything like that? See what possibly happened?

0: received just to document the incident and capture it on your body camera.
1: No, I received.
2: What, Sergeant?
0: Sergeant.
2: I just be advised, I got a commute upon Nanda over the long from a DoorDash on a bike. I have no use for it.
0: Can you go again with that?
2: Sorry, go again?
0: Can you repeat your transmission?
2: Commute upon Nanda, DoorDasher, hit their panic alarm off of a bike. A bike DoorDash. I have no use.
0: One we can bring away.
2: I have nothing further, just to meet upon on the DoorDash on a bike. His name is Mustafa El Sayin.
1: The resident said, featuring 9 Delta, he said, could be coming from Charlie or Echo. Dr. Echo's door, they answered when we asked you for the phone number. That wasn't the female's phone number, so Echo, I checked out. Delta were here before. As of right now, numerous attempts, no answer. I guess numerous calls back, no answer. Let's make the boss work, please.
0: All right, Sergeant. Sergeant, receive. What would you guys like to do?
1: I mean, as of right now, boss, no signs of force or anything like that. No damage to the door. Numerous attempts, knocking on the door. Trying to light the window, no answer. As of right now, we have nothing.
0: And forgive me, what was the initial call for service?
1: I think their female's boyfriend was keeping the door. Thank you, Father.
0: I received and call back, no good.
1: That's correct, boss. Dispatch, I made numerous attempts, no answer.
0: Okay, what would you guys like to do?

0: East Ocean on one, just be advised, we do not have any walk-in stabbing victims at the medical center from that West drop.
1: Steve.

0: No, 3. Alright, no, 3. We were able to find a translator, and we just want to confirm that there was no act of domestic violence that occurred here, which we confirmed that there wasn't. Everybody was advised. We're going to be up here.
1: I received that. We're just going to drive through McDonald's parking lot, see if it's anybody in here with their lights on, and if not, we'll RP. I'll let you know.

0: All right, so we made contact. I got a time check for Terrell.
1: 2300, 2300.
0: Obviously, this gentleman's gonna be picking up a few of his belongings before we just put him up.
1: Recent.

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1: Go again with that?
0: Transportation to Central Brooklyn. 101-316.
1: 2301.
2: West 1, nothing changed, right?
1: Okay.
3: So, we're going to have to piece this all together.
2: Where is it?
3: And as far as injury is concerned, looks like graze wounds to both of his hands, particularly the middle finger and ring finger, graze wounds to both of them.
2: That's what you

0: Mystery?
1: Yeah.
0: Mystery, we're unable to contact the caller right now. Can we, just give her a call back to see if she can meet us where, we originally met her?
2: Okay.

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0: Pistou uma. 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
1: Okay. Just in case anyone's calling for, go to 3.

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1: Street.
0: Is this for the remainder?
1: Stand by, I'm going to give you 1 second.

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I guess they're all three of us once they're almost finished. Because they have a talent table right now.

0: score.
1: Yeah, from this history check, this is pretty much the same call here. Find eight. Be her children's father kicking at her door behind her when she came home.

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I guess maybe I'll be from here. Spoke to neighbors. They didn't hear anything. Spoke also at Delta. No luck with that. No signs of suicide. You check the back. Everything is intact. Maybe I'll be from here.

0: 1-1.
1: South 1, just be advised, we're gonna have to BCR for a female search.
0: South 3.
2: South 3?
0: You're available.
2: Good morning, yeah, that's correct.
0: Good morning, 157 Woodlawn, third party caller for domestic, 2 Bravo.
2: I receive, any calls from that location?
0: Stand by.

0: I tried to phone Mark Chris until now, it's negative. Just 2-3 party calls tonight. Steve, what's your call sign on that location? Rose and MLK.
1: Appreciate it.
0: South of the morning. Morning, 20 Eastern Parkway, caller was calling on behalf of his friend, claims that they were jumped, nothing further, 35 minutes ago.
2: Yeah, can you call him back and get more information? And what's the address?
0: They don't have anything further. Yes. Stay the friend came from PH, check out a car, and they believe that they were jumped. That's all we have. 20 Eastern Parkland. Caller's not there. See if anyone flags you down.
2: Alright, we'll
0: see. So I'll see you.
3: See you, good morning.
0: Good morning, 38 Bartholdi. Caller wants to complain about his neighbor banging on his door. I'm going to see you. West 1.
4: West 1, good morning.
0: Good morning, unit service.
4: Yeah, that's correct. What you got?
0: 112 Van Wagenen Avenue. Public track is stolen. E-bike to that location. He's on.

0: He still went off at 23% JC in preseason.
1: Can you say that again? Signal was NG.
0: I went over earlier at 23:10. We're at JCMC on a prisoner watch.
1: Let me see.
2: D-Spring, my bad. D-Spring, reach out to the 101 to come up from the north, make sure they're in the air, and give them that call, please.
1: Receive East 101. So East 3, can you go again? I missed that last transmission.
2: East 3, this guy got confused. I was a trooper.
0: Just dispatch, hit the alert and call my name. It should be over by shadow by now.
2: Is there a plumbing number?
1: Two Bravo.
2: Where's he?
1: One 99 Hudson Street, 99 Hudson Street, apartment 3110. It's going to be a domestic caller saying her husband's throwing things around the house. She has her 4-year-old daughter. Says male has been drinking, but male in the background says he doesn't drink or do drugs on the call.
3: That was 99 Hudson.
1: Yes, 99 Hudson, apartment 3110.
3: All right, Steve, we're going to be making our way from the north.
1: Proceed.

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0: Morning, North 1. 77 Courthouse Place. 77 Courthouse Place. We have an elderly male that seems lost, but not injured. Says his foot's sore. States he lives at 76 Court Place. But it's a bad address. He's just, we got this from Hudson County. They requested PD to help him out.
1: No problem.

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1: Service Ava, good morning.
0: Good morning.
1: Yes.
0: We'll see. 3-1.
2: What's 3-1?
3: South 503.
0: Go ahead.
3: If you have a female officer coming to Central Booking, you can cancel them. We have one.
0: All right, South 1, this is your...
1: Where's he?
0: And West 3, could you respond to domestic actor GOA 522 Mercer? Caller states her girlfriend trashed her apartment and left.
2: West 3, we're safe.
1: What's the advisor being?
0: We'll see.

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0: He said he wants to cancel. He's not home. Could you reroute 70 Winfield Block Driveway?
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0: Black Highlander, Kilo 97, Whiskey Charlie Victor.

0: 21 back myself. What do you have?
1: Received 25 Bergen, called 168, that their ex-girlfriend stole their cell phone after killing.
0: Received.
2: West Green, do you got a call there?
1: Stand by. Received.

0: I think that was an NG. Mr. Can you go again?
1: No, not music, coffee.
0: Proceed.
2: And this one, what was that from the number? Was that 3110?
0: Yes, 3110, correct.
2: One second.

0: 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One deposit in the county and back to the south.
1: Proceed.

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Go ahead. We'll be off at the base with 24/7 evening.

0: South Sea U GOA. Nothing is blocking my driveway over here.
1: Proceed.
2: South Run, you can put us off.
1: Proceed.

0: cell phone.
1: Hmm.
0: Yeah, we have to get her license filing and identified down. We're going to be on with you.
1: Let's see.

0: 7 affirmative.
1: Negative, they were supposed to be waiting outside.
0: Where's he?
1: By the base, or walking.

0: 3, so I'll see you.
1: 3.
0: South 3, South CU, 126 Kearney Ave, domestic male, was arguing with someone in the background. 3 people currently on scene. 126 Kearney Ave. No mention of any weapon.
1: You said 126 Kearney?
0: That's correct, between MLK and Burton.
1: Let's see, quarter 3?

0: no calls on February 1st is the only one.
1: That's our three. There's a third party caller or from the
0: From the victim.
1: Versus

0: All right, North One EMS already has him, so stay call of EMC. Perfect.
1: Thank you, North One. North One, can you head to 98 Beacon Ave? 98 Beacon Ave. College State, there's a gray GMC, hit a Hyundai, and it's currently parked at that address.
0: Madison.
2: No, it's still apparently secure, I think.
1: Three, you can put a soft 99 hubs on the one car. Three. Put a soft with the one car. Receive.

0: North Warren, just a question. Was there an MVA already generated for this? It says that there's a previous case number.
1: Yes, that is correct. Let me look up that case number real quick for you.
0: All right, sounds good. Thank you.
1: North 2.
2: 2.
1: 107 Bleecker Street, 107 Bleecker Street. Caller stated someone's been canvassing around her home. She wants to file a report.
2: What do you think?
3: We spoke to a resident from 25 Bergen, and she stated that it was just a couple that were arguing and ran off. WGA later.
1: Received.

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1: I'll see you, go ahead.
0: From the base, we're going to be heading down to 29 Patterson Avenue to see if we can locate a stolen moped that's taken to the area.
1: We'll see you.

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1: Number.
2: GUR.

0: All right, Admiral, from where off, does the caller still want to speak to us? It looks like there was an MVA done for this already.
1: We'll call North 1, just stand by.
0: Hey, no problem.
1: North 3? North 3, yeah, I tried to call back multiple times. It's just going straight to voicemail. No answer.
2: Alright, we posted a residence at 715 North. No one called you.
1: Receive.

0: Nós três. Number 3219 Hancock Ave, 219 Hancock Ave, caller wants to report a black suspicious vehicle, smoking marijuana, drinking, blasting music.
1: No, I took part of all.
0: Receive. North one, go ahead.
2: We spoke with them. There was already an MVA done for this. They're going to reach out to the officers in the morning. They were advised working.
0: We'll see.

0: plus two.
1: Yeah.
0: 78 Madison in Caller City was assaulted by two males he knows. No injuries, actor's chilling.
1: Okay.

0: Go again.
1: South 4, put yourself at 126.10.
0: Proceed. West 3.
1: West 3.
0: Harassment at the bus stop, 2nd Kennedy. Call it a black male wearing a tan jacket and red bag, harassment, possibly IP. South 1.

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1: Go again.
2: Do we have an update for 99 Hudson?
3: Traffic, so what you have them last?
0: No, they're clear. They are clear. East 3, that signal was NG.

0: Go one more time, East 3.
1: It's a non-verbal. We're separating on the 40. Oh, well, we're just letting them disperse right now.
0: Proceed. 189 Bergen, loud music outside. Proceed.
2: I show those units off at 89 Bergen.
0: Negative. 126 turning out.
2: Alright, receive. I'll be around.
0: Receive. East Sergeant, seems like East 3 has got some bad reception. Just giving them a second to clear up, make a move.
3: Yeah, East Sergeant, you give me a call. Good. It's going to be live verbal advised.
0: Receive them.

0: Tower 3.
1: Non-verbal between both parties. On the parties, voluntarily left. On the party advised, thank all those units.
2: See you.

0: left 203.
1: Good.
0: Yeah, left 203. There's going to be one deposit to the county. We're going to be headed back to the base.
1: Proceed. Top 4. 117 wave, loud music outside.
0: You see that?

0: of one.
1: That one.
0: 89 Bergen, loud music outside.
1: Where's this?
0: Stop 15492.
1: What's it?
2: What, Sergeant? Put me off from Madison.
0: Let's see.

0: And I'll see you.
1: I'll see you, go ahead.
0: Yeah, so in front of 29 Palace City over here, we found some belongings that belong to the owner of this moped. There are some summons over here, and some other bags. Can you notify the sergeant? I mean, the lieutenant?
1: Oh, lieutenant?
2: Oh, lieutenant.
1: And the lieutenant, you see, no, see, you was in the area of 29 Palisade, searching for a stolen moped that was been in the area, and they found belongings of the moped owner and bags, etc.
2: Okay, so the moped owner walked into the north to report his registered moped stolen, and they got an anti meeting. And they tracked the anthem back to the Harrison Avenue address. And so the moped is somewhere in the vicinity. But in addition to that, they found proceeds that were inside the moped on the ground, correct?
1: No, so you can confirm?
0: Yeah, boss, and they do have cameras over there.
2: Okay, the cameras are part of the housing there. Do we have somebody that has access to the cameras?
0: Yeah, it's part of the housing over there, but we have no idea of locating anybody that has access to them right now.
2: Okay, is the air tag still pinging at the location where you're standing, or is it somewhere else on the complex?
0: The owner in the North District, the last time I saw it, was pinging over here to 29 Palisades.

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1: 89 Bergen, 117 Wheeler.
0: Detective, do that.
1: Received, Stemmer.
0: Received. Alright, no loud music on this 117 week.
1: Received. South 4, this is good.
2: South 4, received.
1: Pacific Hang. NDC on 3. NDC on 3.
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1: Let's see.

0: Well, driveway 551 in Black Toyota.
1: Receive make model, please.
0: Lima 68, Victor, Victor, November.
2: Okay, can we find out if it is? And if it is not, just note the locations and forward it up to the diesel.
0: I believe the lieutenant wanted to know if the detective should come pick up the items or if the officer should retrieve them.
2: The unit can recover the items.
0: Proceed. VCI on 3. VCI on 3. What call VCI for those photographs you used, Emma?
2: VCI.
0: VCI, in the area of 29 Palisade, we had a unit find the belongings of a moped owner who had their moped stolen. Lieutenant would like the items to be photographed.
2: What's your address again?
0: 29 Palisade.
2: I don't know if you can put this off the Hudson Gardens for a DP.
0: Proceed.
3: Yeah, and South 3, put us off in the area of Danforth and Westside on a parking walk.
0: Proceed.
4: No, it's going to be no cause.
0: Proceed.

0: Alright, talk to you. Remember to call her. 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Permission and pound from the laws.
1: So, Lieutenant. Okay, look like the impound on 551.
0: That's affirmative. Approved.
1: Let's see.
0: Alright, receive. Thank you, boss.

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They're directed. I believe that was Stanford and 440 West Side. Yeah, South Peter, South XO is, yeah, down from the west side. I'll see you in a minute.

0: I'm gonna head down to that 99 Hudson. What's the cross off?
1: Plus two, I have a PA register reader one. If you could just give me the name of the register owner for yourself. Pennsylvania Reg, Mike Zulu Sierra 4980. Should come back to the lighting, definitely.

0: coming back to a stolen gray Toyota. Needs to confirm with Jesus.
1: Can you just read that right back to me, please?
0: Pennsylvania, Mike Zulu, Sierra, 4980.
1: Alright, we don't have that info here. It was just involved in the simple, so I just want to see the register on the list, but just stolen in this regard.
0: Received.

0: And West, do I have another B Reg reader on?
1: And Southeast Buck, what TCO, copy?
2: Let's see, Southwest to
0: November Charlie Juliet 0148.
2: Zali on a Hyundai.
0: And now let's do that plate that I gave you that you said came back stolen. It doesn't come back to a white BMW, does it?
2: No.
0: Alright, sir.
3: Sergeant, put me off. Who is the informant?
0: Let's see, Thomas Officer Bulls.
2: Time is 23:52. The file is going to be 91076.

0: And South 3, put us off in the area of target, running our directed patrol.
1: Let's see.
0: Stop seeing you.
1: Go on.
0: I have Rich on the photo vehicle. So type us in. Go for ticket, please, and save all the info.
1: Not confirmed, Ted.
0: New Jersey, Lima, 16, Victor, Victor, November.
1: Let's see.
0: All right, you got a script of this moped?
2: So it'll be a blue moped with a beige bag.

0: Let's do that. I hope there's a point. We'll say to keep you alert with this one.
1: Yeah, go ahead.

0: It's up to you. Mm-hmm. It's going to be pre-issued over here. The registered owner came out and he moved his vehicle. You can cancel that toll, please.
1: You see?

0: Talk to you, direct the patrol. Stevens and MLK. The park.
1: Proceed.
0: It's going to be TCO, no activity.
1: Proceed.
0: Stand by there. I'll see you there in a minute.

0: Ace one, I'm just getting the number, please.
1: 096431.
0: Okay, thank you. North one, Janet Moore Park for VP.
1: Okay.
0: And you can clear us, ma'am. Good morning.
1: Well, good morning, sir.
2: Not too well, okay.

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0: can you check 561 Summit, 561 Summit apartment 7? Call is claiming that her cousin is intoxicated and trying to fight people inside the residence. Everybody's still inside the apartment.

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2: Yes,
1: sir. The critical fuel plant to the farm.
2: Go on.
1: Appreciate it.

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0: Go ahead, Lieutenant.
1: I was on my way to the shop to pick up some equipment. I got short stop Bergen and Lex. Could you stop me a car over here? Let's get me out and take a fight.
0: What was the address again?
1: Bergen and Lex. You know what? I'll go up on 2. Sorry.
0: North Lieutenant on 2.
2: Lieutenant, it's channel 1. I'll let him know though.

As far as you were in Lexington, you know, the town was flagged down on the speed.

0: It's up to you. Set car, direct to patrol. It's going to be 5 steps all the way. 2-0.
1: What's one? Eagle is off. Let's see.
2: Detail info 5492, that's for the MC detail 5492.

0: No, so you're going to be wrapped up over here. You're going to be heading back to the district and start this report.
1: We'll see.
2: CEU, Director of Patrol, Pamela Pope Park. TCO, no activity here.
1: Proceed.
3: D Sergeant, go ahead.
4: I'm going to be clear from that about Hudson. Unit will keep you guys.
3: Proceed.
4: Call 4 and

Leo, you want to come down here? Yeah, you sound something out of order.

0: Et maintenant, enfin, par contre,
1: ah, je me dis, c'est la journée de aller.
0: ouais. Ils sont. Ils sont doués.
2: Both are we're advised we're going to be hooked up here to need for backup, and we're going to have DV harassment. We're good to take it in.
0: Is that a report going to be for this call?
2: Yeah, that's correct.

0: We just got two loud calls. If you could go to that before you go to the report.
1: Yeah, no problem.
0: Okay, one that's going to be 143 Newark Ave. 143 Newark Ave coming out of the Ashford. And the East 3. East 3 is going to be 410 Monmouth Street, loud music. 410 Monmouth Street, coming out of the saloon.
1: Three,

0: What sergeant?
1: Sergeant.
0: The unit here is going to have one under for DV ag assault. Have VCI meet the victim at the MC for photographs. Also, assign a unit to respond there to do the vine form for the schooner. The MC can't stand by.
1: Received.

PCR real time chief of post.

0: 03.
1: Go ahead.
0: Alright, we have one under arrest, domestic aggravated assault. The actor struck the father in the face. The father does not want any TRO, no medical attention. Doesn't want any involvement with us, really. Just notified boss.
1: And was that one under that you said?
0: Yes.
1: Received, North Lieutenant?

0: And also the father refuses any medical attention.
1: Proceed.
2: Lieutenant on three. Lieutenant on three.

0: Ah, total.
1: Non, faut ça. Non, faut ça.
0: I want your job.
1: Yeah. North 301 has one under, at 0051. Hours 561 Summit Ave. DV aggravated assault. Actor struck his father in the face. Father does not want TRO or medical attention or police involvement from that point on. Also refused medical attention.
0: Aggravated assault.
1: North 3.
2: LG, his eyes swollen shut almost.
0: Okay, I'm gonna call a bus to see.
2: The father's refusing any medical attention.
0: Okay, still have the bus respond and have him refuse the EMTs on site.
2: You got it, boss. Can you start a bus to this location, please?
1: No.
0: Do you need a second to stand by with the victim while you transport the actor?
2: LT, we have the one car off there translating for us, so we already have a car off with us. We have the actor in the vehicle and the father's sitting downstairs in the apartment.
0: Okay, understood. Let me know if you need anything. Thank you.

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1: Go ahead.
0: Alright, from this location, VCI mileage 34777.
1: Receive.

0: And North 1, you can put that bus off.
1: Receive. That's to BCI with one, correct?
0: Not your girlfriend?
1: To BCI with one, correct?
0: Yeah, for

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I was off 134 Kearney, got one stopped with a multi.

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1: Five Chestnut Ave, 145 Chestnut Ave, loud music coming out of a black vehicle.
2: Okay.

0: It's going to be Lima, Lima, Papa, Tango, Golf, Kilo, Bravo, November, Zero, Romeo, 1040011.
1: Turn back stolen. Stand by.
0: Receive. We got one under.
1: One hugger on the tower. Stop the corner.
0: Come in, Rob. That's 132 calling.
1: Sure.
0: Okay, I'm in, Rob. It's not the actor's going to be driven off the team, so.
1: Excuse me.

0: All right, talk to you. Any holds on that multi?
1: Stand by. That's the middle, John.
2: Hello, Alpha 52.

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1: Obviously, thank you. And where's the phone line out of?
0: I see.
1: All right.

0: 414 Grand Street. I received. Can you send the unit to see if they can make contact with the owner of this moped?
1: Let me see if they have a unit available.
0: And you said Grand or Grand, south or east?
1: East.
0: I received, thank you. Just see if we can have a unit respond over there to make contact with the registered owner.
1: Might be difficult to ping to the old colony lot.
0: I received. So look at me about, please.
1: Okay.
2: Base. Receive.

0: Not super exhaust.
1: Received.
2: Hi, South Central. Do we have a juvenile detective?
3: Detective Sunset, the XL negative, sir.
2: All right, so we have someone respond to juvenile food to process this arrest.
3: You got an LT. What's this arrest for?
2: I receive a stolen property. He's in possession of a stolen scooter.
3: Receive something. I'll get somebody on it right now.
2: Thank you, young man.

0: South San Diego, from this location to Cater 37814, with one juvenile.
1: Received 109.

0: understand that. So just give me a status of the two call with PCSCNG on the state.
1: South 2-1. Reach out for South 2. This is Mark Stashek. South 2, we're still here. Over here on 37 segment.
0: I think we're here, Tom, where they maybe finish or wrap this up. NXO, how's our stack?
1: At the moment, clear.
0: All right, beautiful.

0: Still somewhere else, though.
1: 1, go again. You said you're off?
0: Yeah, we're off.
1: Receive.
2: No, I feel likewise.
1: Receive.

0: I'll see you.
1: Yeah.
0: I told the website owner, he lives at 211 Cedar, first floor, first name is Hector Gonzalez. Can you have a unit swing by, see if we can make contact before he's moved in?

0: C'est ça. Ouais.
1: Phone status.
0: 211 Cater, first floor.
1: And what's the name?
0: Hector.

0: 或者是于那边是不是说 TCO 或者说放在外面还有这个车
1: OK
2: Yes. Please, sir, can I have the file number for this assault victim at the MC, please?

0: The phone number is going to be 091076. 091076.
1: Received by the units at the time you sent me here.
0: Report to the note 0047.
1: Thank you.

0: Southport.
1: Good.
0: Yeah, we have sent some make contact, negative results.
1: All right, so you see that?

0: Houston, Thatcher.
1: Let me try to get out of trouble. Thank you.
0: Alright, should I go in?
1: Well, we have the option, and we're heading down to the VCR drop-off, Cleveland.

0: Bon, sur le. Sorry. If you guys have a call for a suicidal party in the on the glass cutter. Looks like all the three units are on call tonight. Could you use the CU or no?
1: Route the three call to that call. Paperwork could wait.
0: Oh, all right,
1: in route.
0: Yeah, call taker made contact with the EMS 30 office. Western.
2: South 2.
0: South 2, stand by.
3: Western.
0: All right, 3. Here, Sergeant, when you said you can start making your way over to 2671 Kennedy. 2671 Kennedy Boulevard for the basement apartment. Going to be for a 38-year-old male feeling suicidal, armed with a box cutter, apparently actively cutting his wrist. EMS is notified.
1: Sergeant, was he the caller? And can you also start the issue that way?
0: Channel 1 ESU switch to 1.

0: Or is it somebody reaching out?
1: Yeah, that's correct. It's 705, I'll call 2671 Kennedy. It's 2671 Kennedy for the basement. Suicidal 38.

Alright, but I still have ESU on one, you just got to get your ESU is on one. You can catch your response. Alright, you're full, guys. I'm showing one under at 0048.

0: cell phone. 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
1: Shoot.
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0: Okay, no, firstly, hi, thanks for calling for this. Are we good to take it?
1: If you don't mind heading over to 55 Jordan, 55 Jordan for apartment 314. I have it as a domestic. Half of the party's no longer on team.
0: Awesome.

0: North 201.
1: Yeah.
0: 2715 North Ave, 715 North Ave. Caller wants to report his motorcycle stolen.

A Florida 1 car has been with that report. Officer, you're at Bidwell and Ocean.

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Through all 4-10 moments, I know that I feel the advised laws closing out for the night.

0: And also said I'm off on Narcan.
1: Proceed.
2: No, it's likewise.
1: Proceed.

0: 変更です。
1: Yes.
0: We have somebody here. Can you stop us? The complainant has been impacted.

0: 503.
1: Yeah.
0: From Central Booking to Hudson County, one email, mileage is 101318.
1: Received, 2 February.

0: Ночью.
1: Sure, go ahead.
0: All right, the owner of this moped said that he parked his bike in front of 715 Newark Avenue between 1900 hours and 2000 hours. He went inside the store, and while he was in there, a male hopped on the bike and fled. Fled west on Newark. It was a plate attached to it. It's 6 Golf 9 Delta 6. He was notified of both. And we do have video footage.
1: Being over.
0: The owner of the video, he recorded it from the cameras from one of the businesses in the area.
1: He physically has the video, correct?
0: That's correct, both.
1: All right, I notified the NDC.
2: Receive.
3: Detective Sergeant, I'm monitoring that. Do we know where this original video came from, the store?
0: He got it from 715 Newark Avenue. It's an Indian restaurant. They're closed at this time now.
3: All right, in this video, can we make out who the actor is to possibly get a bolo out?
0: It's kind of hard to tell. There were three males on a, some sort of scooter, a blue scooter. One of them hops off and then hops on this guy's bike and takes off with it, but you can't really see anything.
3: All right, received. I'll have one of those detectives as well.
0: Thank you.
3: NDC to that unit, are you going to be bringing that victim in to fill out the paperwork for a stolen motor vehicle?
0: That's correct. That's correct.
3: Received. I'll have the detective talk to you when you get here.
0: We're getting flagged down the 869 Montgomery. I'll give you more if you.
1: Receive.
2: Go ahead.
4: Do we know if the pumps are working in the north?
2: I personally do not know, Lieutenant.
4: All right. Good old college try.

0: from this location to the North District. Mileage is 24347. Operator for us.
1: Proceed.
0: That's correct. We got the victim from 715 to work out.
1: Receive that. Receive that.
2: No, señor, es un problema.

0: talk to you.
1: Good.
0: Can you do me a favor, please, and I'll have a unit respond to 676 Alpha Ocean Avenue to pick up the parent for this juvenile, please? And just reach out to the road boss to see if it's okay to transport that parent over here.

0: for the adult of the juvenile that's at the bureau right now, making sure it's okay to transfer that adult to the juvenile base.
1: Yeah, that's the problem.
0: All right, she's

0: Yeah, if anybody needs fuel, that pumps in the north of Wicked.
1: I see that.

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1: And
0: can you just let me know when the unit arrives at that location so I can just give the mom a call, please? Seabass, how old is that juvenile? 15, 1-5. Excellent. Issue the mom the city ordinance for a curfew violation. I was planning that, boss. Good, we're on the same page.

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1: Okay, go for it. Positive north.

0: This one.
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0: Alright, it's gonna be one submit there. We're gonna head over to PCI to drop off evidence.
2: Yeah, she's outside.
3: Okay,

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1: Two.
0: 26, just went over to 60 Boyd Avenue. That's 60 Boyd. Calls mobile crisis, they're looking to do a welfare check on that 41-year-old male. I'm looking for units to respond.
1: South one. There's no patient in juvenile. Mileage 43880. One female.
0: Received.

0: 04.
1: The Mastic 196 Lemberg, 196 Lemberg. The call is big male getting her face, cursing her, no mention of any weapons. 196 Lemberg in the basement, suburban.
0: 196 Lemberg, machine.

0: 好，很妙。If you don't have the one call on anything, can you have them respond back to Juvenile, please?
1: Sure, please.

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0: 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Yeah, the call is going to be heavy. I see she's more than able to move. We sent all the way and bar. Can't take the phone back up. I'll see.
1: Five 125-1 to the mileage. That transport's detail.
2: 326.

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0: 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That juvenile is going to be released with the mother. Curfew violation was issued to her as well. Thank all the units involved. We're going to be up here.
1: Shuffle going off. That's it.

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Listo. Intersection of Summit and Penelton. Summit and Penelton's going to be in a little park there in the corner. Third party caller says that there is a white male in a green jacket with a hoodie and a rocker in his hand breaking the sign of the park.

0: Or
1: yeah, permission to transport the hash to Wilkinson and Mocha.
0: Focus on.

0: I saw four of those approved by the test sergeant.
1: Yeah, well, we reached out to Lieutenant Info there.

Hey, South Florida, hey, can I have a bus response to this location, please? South Florida, it's gonna be a chronic. It's gonna be a panic in here. We'll head to the South City car.

I was trying for that was going to be for the Metal Edge here. He's a highly IP and refusing to leave the area. This is.

0: South 401. We're going to be going with 218-2 out. Three call? With a three call. Pursuit. So I'll see you. DG between 52 to 61 bucks. A lot of music.
1: Receive.
0: What's two?
2: Cell phone, we can handle that. What's the block?
0: What's two?
2: What's two?
0: Block driveway, 137 Williams.
2: Thank you.

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0: 上随机。
1: 嗯。
0: Okay, what's on this 60 MLK?
1: Music from Pakistan and a DG.
0: Receive, so we're not going to Lindbeck?
1: No, we could disregard both. South one is handling MLK. Lindbeck's already headed to them.
0: Receive. Thanks, those units.

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1: 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Sure.
0: Thank you, North 101. If you start making your way over to 3495 Kennedy. 3495 Kennedy. Call is not on scene. Defox is on his way. Did he provide any TSP that he saw from a camera? There were three individuals in unarmed clothing inside. They didn't mention if they had any weapons or they were taking anything. The name of the store is JTEC.
1: Harrison.
2: And I'll see you back tomorrow.
0: Receive.

0: What's three? What's CU?
1: What's three?
0: Domestic in the caller and her 40-year-old brother, 60-year-old Boyd, first floor, 65P, wants him removed. PMS is going to stage.

0: the North Launch Home. 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
1: All right, sound like.

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1: Let's see, nobody's off.

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0: 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Mileage is 24349. Operator first.
1: Bruce's.

0: Northland Water, time did this call come in?
1: 10:10. Actually, stand by. I'll look at it for a second. 404.
0: All right, Richard, thank you.
1: You're welcome.

0: with the ubiquitous alpha altitude on its computing interactive.
1: Proceed.

0: Ross, want to have the other details?
1: How's that?
0: All right, two males entered at approximately 0354, exited at 0356. They took approximately 30 iPhones and 10 Samsung Galaxy phones valued at a total of approximately $20,000. Nothing damaged in the interior, just the roll-down gate in the front is cut, and there's glass broken on the front door. Just make the notification, please. No description, no color on the camera. Both individuals wearing gloves and masks and hoods as well.
2: Thank you, Sergeant. I'll follow on that. I'm going to make my way there and just notify Detective Valente, please.

0: C'est la première fois que tu fais ce coup.
1: Hey, 1, can I get the file in the meantime, please?
0: File number 091164, 091164.
1: Thank you.
0: I don't know if Lieutenant, you might as well start the CI process to see.

0: West 2, West 3, good by 560 boy. Stay here, brother, return.
1: Two, we're headed.
2: Oh, we're headed.

0: DCR. Okay, your friend's going to be requesting over at 3495 Kennedy. 3495 Kennedy, 34 photos of Dasha, what's this? Verbinski.
1: Appreciate it.

0: but.
1: Yeah, let's see about that farm. He was sent on his way and advised not to come back here. So they're going to be receiving that you need to go back.

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0: It was just right down the block, school from the block. I had the Massachusetts right on the other side.
1: What's the location?
0: Five Kilo Lima, Hotel 85.
1: Yeah,

I got a VIN when you set. Kilo November Delta Charlie Papa 3 Lima Echo 0 Sierra 5 3 0 0 8 0 7.

0: The system's down.
1: Received. All right, tough. See you. Just reach out to the boss, the teachers and staff from the school. Need to get into the slot.
0: So we can. 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

0: 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Two, what's your status?
1: Available.
0: Two, can you head to 2983 Kennedy Boulevard? 2983 Kennedy Boulevard, BA at a Valerie's Pharmacy. Front glass break.
1: Me too.
0: This is Newark Ave and Cottage Street. Low cross Cottage, high cross Newark Ave.
1: She's out of the block.
0: Proceed.

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1: That's correct. Thank you.
2: Detective Sergeant, I'm off to St. John's Pharmacy. Is that what's front of us?
0: Here it says Valerie's Pharmacy.
2: Alright, what's the address again? 2180?
0: No, 2983.
2: Alright, receive them off.
0: Receive.
3: Just wrap it up.

0: NCU, what's your status?
1: We haven't found a location.
0: Receive that. Lieutenant?
2: North Lieutenant.
0: North Lieutenant from North 2, open door, glass broken. It was a BA out of Valerie's Pharmacy. That's 2983 Kennedy Boulevard.
2: Alright, I'm making my way.
0: Receive.

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1: Who's he?
2: North Lieutenant.
1: North Lieutenant, go ahead.
2: Small flock to pharmacy on the boulevard.
1: Received.

0: Detective Sergeant has confirmed VNTF here. Notify the other North Detective having response.
1: Proceed.
2: And, Lieutenant, just notify DCI that's come here as a second suspect. Thanks.
1: Can you go one more time with that last transition?
2: Yeah, can you have DCI come here after they're wrapped up at the other spot?
1: Receive.
3: And I-12, I got that.
1: Receive, no detective. DCI? BCI on 3, BCI on 3.
0: BCI,
1: when you're done with that current location, can you head to 2983 Kennedy, 2983 Kennedy, Valerie's Pharmacy? There was a BMT

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1: 427 Fairmont, 427 Fairmont, basement tenant, keeps knocking on everyone's doors. Got a black male with a beige jacket, blue jeans, black sneakers, and a target bag.
0: Okay.

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2: Julia 6, Sierra 834.
1: Receive. No, Lieutenant.
0: Then no July 5, I'll get you with me.

0: 我说，
1: 然后就是我往家了，上了厕所去洗手间，
0: 洗手间。
2: Something you know that is fucking mouth. Okay, can't for this dough.
0: See.
3: What's your?
0: See.
1: Something. I think you see a person in the mouth.
0: See.
4: Can I close it for me off?
0: See.
5: When PCI is wrapped up here, we have all the info, we clear?
0: Go for it, one.

0: No, it's fine. Just hit me when you off at the HQ.
1: One more time, please.
0: Just let me know when you're off at HQ.
1: And I'm off.

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1: North 2, this call came in at 459. 0459. 0455.

It's up to you. All right, the FEMA here was wrongly advised. It's going to be 2 issues.

0: Southwest too. Alright, let's see. If Bill's trying to get in contact with his mother, he was unable to. He already got permission from the sergeant. Already transporting him to 390 Arlington. Mileage is 98724.
1: 530.

0: He's Detour Sergeant on air.
1: He's Detour Sergeant on air. Good morning.
2: East 301.
0: And that's received. East 301,
1: can you go to 111 Town Square Place? 111 Town Square Place, floor 15, BA, coming out of computer share.
0: Please, sir.

0: North 2.
1: So go ahead.
0: So Kimo, this is standby for us to 1-2 secure the door. And thanks to you for the quick response.

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1: Any staff units that require fuel, go fuel up.

0: Pues sí, por eso. What was the nature of this call again?
1: Back at the gas station, see if you can need help.
2: I see you. What's your address from Benji? Can you go to the gun, please?
1: So ring back. No answer on the call back. See if you can flag you down.
2: Receive.

0: Pretty go ahead.
1: There's going to be an ethics spoke with an employee here who say that you know to cope with the person. Who does will be in at 6:30. So if it keeps coming in until then, that's why.
0: Receive.

0: 4. Go for the 4. 126 Kearney Ave, domestic between brothers and verbal.
1: You said 126 Kearney?
0: Correct.
1: Can I get a history check on that, please?
0: I was advised earlier in the night.

0: Questo.
1: John?
0: I just hope that the West completes the paperwork and makes some corrections.
1: Yeah.

0: point.
1: One.
0: Alright, from Clifton PD, they want a unit to check air 3. Step out for white Honda Accord Sport. Origin had a black spoiler and black antenna on the roof. The spoiler's possibly missing now, and also missing a plate. They have a similar vehicle involved in DNCs in their jurisdiction. Again, 368 SIP out the side when you're ready.
1: Alright, let's see.

0: Campo. Alright, from BCI to the county jail, with one female.
1: 6:24.

0: We spoke to the victim here and stated that she last saw her daughter yesterday at approximately 0800 hours. Stated that she went to school. After school, went to get her hair done at 265 Pacific Avenue. Didn't talk to her after that. Stated she never came home. Female's name is Naya Roberts. Date of birth 1108. Stated she's about 5'4", 150 pounds, wearing all black.
1: So, Sergeant.

0: plus one.
1: Hello?
0: Yeah, we found that vehicle. Just let them know.
1: Hold on there.

0: All right, is that 1 foot or two? What form is the cargo plates or just one?
1: Just a rear plate.

0: All right, Westmore, could you give them a call at the number when you're ready? All right. 201-522-4924.
1: Appreciate it.

Rodrigo. We're a correction officer trying to get out of his driveway, being blocked. 114 Lexington. The two cars here, they're in behind us.

0: football is fun. Can you just run the New Jersey for me? Lima Echo Lima 321 Honda.
1: Three, six, eight, 5, apartment 2.

0: What's up? Good morning. Just a disposition on that, that car that, you want to be sitting on for the outside.
1: What do we have for, Lexington Avenue? Yeah, were you guys sitting on a car for an outside agency?
2: It's for a CEO. His driveway was partially blocked. He was able to get his truck into the driveway. He was trying to get in, and the car was issued 2 tickets.
0: We're starting to receive that. I'm going to take it with Union City. They were calling about a suspicious vehicle. Wanted to see some kind of crimes out of the city.

0: plus one.
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0: We spoke to Clifton PD. I guess there were some burglaries involving this plate from this this vehicle last night. It's not the actual vehicle. The uniform plate was missing. It's no fun, so it's not fun. And one thing is going to phone number.
1: Number 09118909118.

0: No, see ya.
1: Talk to you, Grandpa.
0: Yeah, the owner of the vehicle, he was advised. He said his car doesn't start, so he's waiting for his uncle. Approximately 45 minutes, he's going to take the car on the tow truck.
1: Pretty soon.

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1: 5.
0: Good morning. Have you stopped JFK, McAdoo, and J. Ridge when you said?
1: Adam's not.

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1: Good morning, go ahead.
0: Five in the morning. I have an NV stop, JFK and SIP, New Jersey Red Wing Express.
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0: North Ave and Summit, North Ave, Summit Ave, Henry, no injuries. It's going to be a gold Honda CRV and a U-Haul.
1: Thank you.
2: North 2.
0: North 2, yep.
2: 2, good morning. Respond to the East District. Give my partner, then to West on the mail line.
0: Come on, receive.

0: 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We're going to be heading to 590 Garfield Avenue just to check if this young lady got back on.
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1: He says the morning.
0: Morning, when you're set, can you head over to 207 Whiten, 207 Whiten Street for damage to motor vehicle. You're looking for a white Ford Escape with Amazon stickers all over it.
1: Thursday.

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0: Have a great morning.
1: Morning. 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

0: South 202, South 2, are you in service?
1: South 2, good morning. Respond from the north.
0: Alright, receive. South 4, South 4.
1: South 4, right here.

0: South Pole, can you respond to 23 University, please? Closes West Side Avenue and Hernandez for burglary to commercial property. Closed the owner of the 7 Heaven Mart next to our West Side Pharmacy. Someone broke the front store glass. I don't know if they broke inside the pharmacy.
1: Yes.
2: I'm having Henry South Boulevard in Gifford, New Jersey residence. I'm in New Jersey Res, Kilo, 2-2, Romeo, Romeo and Juliet, back to Toyota, one on board, no back on track.
1: Received.

0: Okay. It looks like on the southbound side of Baldwin, the traffic light green bulb is out. Can you just make a proper notification for that? So the secondary light over here that's functional right next to it, so there's no hazardous road condition. So we're going to RP from there, and we're going to be responding to Newark and JFK for traffic control.
1: Great, sir.
2: Luis, buenos días.
3: Good morning.

Three. Either we make contact, checking the health and reducing medical attention, or be. All right, perfect. You see.

0: city traffic once. And we stopped JFK and Wade, New Jersey Regiment, sir. November 6th, I'm sorry, November 9-1, Whiskey Kilo Zulu, Squadron Honda CRV, 1 aboard, no background check.
1: I received no background check from anyone.

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1: Go.
0: Can I have a timer call, please?
1: Timer is going to be 0711, file number 091196, 091196.
0: Receive that, thank you.

0: Could be fine. Okay.
1: Okay.
0: Every motor vehicle's filed. Boulevard and Duncan. Water resin, you got it.

0: Yes, correct. So for the plane, CF-104, no back massage.
1: It seems like it's residential because it has a name attached, Daryl Young, and it says Living Room Motion.
0: You have a floor for this? Or an apartment?
1: That's a negative.
0: Alright, put this off.
1: Let's see.
0: Oh, for real.

0: That's all. We got a lot of information.
1: Happy.
2: See you soon.
1: Hey, good morning. Put us off at New York and North Street. I have a New Jersey talking on Occupy when you said.
3: Back to trailer. You're going to be off at Grand and Camino Plaza.
1: Grand and Camino Plaza.
4: I got a black Toyota Camry. The rent is expired 9/30/25. Thanks, though.
1: At the expired rent, can you reach out to the patrol sergeant with permission to impound?
5: Sergeant, I got it.
4: You have my bed over at the station. Recently, I got you. We'll be 83 at Cordero School. After you respond to the first smell of gas on the third floor, students are evacuating. Can you respond over there and help out with traffic?

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1: Phoebe, I'm so free. 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
0: Alright, it's gonna be Tango 146927 Charlie. Hold on board, no back, no check.

0: 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Front door motion over at the hair salon.
1: So good morning, everybody.

0: so far?
1: It's going to be an essay. If you want to make a note, that idea is going to belong to the laundromat.
0: All right, we'll see you. I got it.

0: Arthur Ford. So the caller was the owner of the deli right here on Westside. He showed us footage of two males approximately 5 to 6 this morning breaking the front door of the pharmacy. They go in. At this time, it is unknown what they took. The owners of the pharmacy are not on scene, and there's no contact information for us to contact them. The front door glass is broken. He's notified the police.
1: And you said there's footage, correct?
0: Yeah, there's footage next door.
2: So, I'm monitoring. Is that footage available?
1: Yeah.
0: It's available, however, he doesn't know how to retrieve it.
2: Alright. Dispatch, notify the detective commander.
1: I receive.
3: Valid, it's going to be in New York, right? New York jail.
1: South one, stand by. S520 on the air. S520 on the air. Detective Commander on the air.
3: Before.
1: Good morning, boys. I got a unit off at 23 University Place. There's some footage of males breaking into potentially a business, I believe. They enter in. It's not known if they took any items or not, but they do have footage.

0: Who's reporting this right now?
1: Southport.
2: Be the owner of Seven Haven, which is right next door to the business that I got broke into. He observed it this morning and he called.
0: All right. Any way we can get in contact with that business owner so we can alert him that his business was broken into?
2: Yeah, so I asked the caller. He had their phone number, but he lost his phone and he doesn't have the contact info. I tried calling the number that's displayed on the front door. No answer.
0: All right, so we don't know whether or not anything was taken, but at this point we do have at least damage to property at this point. Do we know if the actors made entry?
2: The actors definitely made entry. The footage shows them going inside. One of the actors had a book bag. But yeah, at this time we don't know if they took anything.
0: So you definitely have a commercial B&T. Did you go in and secure, make sure nobody else is in there or anything of importance was left behind?
2: We'll do it now.
1: In South Florida, is there a name of that business?
2: It's called University Place Pharmacy.
1: University Place Pharmacy.

0: All right, South Detective Commander, start a detective over there. Let's see if we can attempt to locate a pharmacist or someone who's responsible for that location. We can start trying to figure out what was taken.
1: I've also seen.
2: I'll check them on it.
1: Let's see.
0: What's the file number for this PNC?
1: That's going to be 091207. 091207.

0: Sağ ol, nasılsın? Sağ ol, yardım nasılsın?
1: It was one that's correct. Everything checked out with that driver. Columbia RPD, he was a bus.
0: I receive.
2: You be stop, sit in Romaine, New Jersey, raising your side.
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0: All right, South 1-102. All right, South 1, just be careful. You guys are opening up multiple tickets here on our end through your MDT system. If you have a traffic stop, you're going to have to run it through us because you have like 5 tickets open over here now on your own.
1: Yeah, we're trying to clear them out now.
0: I don't think you guys can. I'll close them out on our end. Just be careful.
2: What was he thinking? 5 RP.

0: The South Charger has a check. Is that unit on an empty stop?
1: So it's going to be a negative.
0: Receive.
2: Boss, I think it's just like a button that's on the screen that's very easy to click accidentally.
0: Receive.

0: 是一个提高。
1: 是。
0: Can you please?

0: Sağ ol, sağ ol.
1: Yeah, can you make your way to 35 Wegman Parkway, Olsen and Garfield on the calls for trespass? It says unknown people trespass on the abandoned property. Stated people enter through the gate and into the back way of the property.
2: Cell phone receives.

0: TD, we have another MV stop, Bergen and Jewett, New Jersey Reggie and Seth.
1: Congrats.
0: Whiskey 1-2, Victor November Zulu, one on board. We're back on track.
2: TD Truchin has that vehicle. We'll hold on to it for a few.
3: Where is it?

0: And can you say list D1-2, Victor and November Zulu?
1: Yeah, that's correct.
0: Alright, that's coming back to a 2013 wagon BMW X5 white in color. Registration is expired March 31st of 2026.

0: Chào bà, chào bà vô sự. Bà biết số 18 version have a 4-4, says male is in the fourth floor hallway getting high.
1: Thank you.

0: 402 West 402. Before I got a call for 289 Virginia Ave, 289 Virginia Apartment 1. His mother's not allowing him to go to school. He's still a 19-year-old.
1: West 402, we went over around 7:15 that we were going to be in the court until further notice.
0: I received. 502.
2: Hello.
0: 289 Virginia, apartment 1 for a verbal, no weapons.

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1: BCI, L1.
0: Good morning, BCI. Can you head over to 23 University Place at a forced entry over there, broken glass?

0: And West City, I got an MBA on Eminent Fairmont, no injuries. Toyota RAV4, no great van.
1: Can you receive someone at Fairmont?
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3: BCI, you receive that?
4: Receive that.
2: South Detective Commander, is that the location able to be secured, or can anyone enter into it?
4: Yeah. North, sorry, the Boulevard in Tamale. Is ready, ready, reset.
5: See the East 2 Courier in the area.
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5: Person.

0: Sì, è un giudizio.
1: Hey, good morning. It's going to be Claremont and Greenwich. Can you run to New Jersey? Just the address, see if we can make a notification. Have a vehicle move, please.
2: What's the rest?
1: That one. New Jersey, Victor 57, Whiskey Alpha Foxtrot on a gray Hyundai 4-door.
2: Let's see.
1: South 5,
2: let's see. Cell phone, you had a message?
3: One of those mails is sent on the way.

0: South Detective Command, they made contact with a representative who's going to be responding from Bayonne. So I don't have an ETA.
1: Hi, South Detective Command, over to you.
0: Back from this? We have no access to the building.
1: Let me find out. Let's see. Yeah, I will call back very much.
0: South 3, I'm on. Okay.
1: South 3, receive.
2: And 03, can you put us on a personal, please?
3: Very soon.

0: City traffic, so that's going to be 4 inch dropping.
1: City traffic, proceed.
2: I got him a 2025 Hyundai Elantra, registered good. Owner is coming out of Rockaway, New Jersey.
3: Still 9 a.m., so we're going to hold off. Just wanted to see if it was a local address and wait for notification.
2: All right, we see.
0: Hi, I'm from Trump.
4: All right, West Coast headquarters heading back to the east now, then back to the north.
1: Where is it?
5: Good morning, go ahead.
0: I'll be in front of 14 Romaine, PCMG, Apple, New Jersey, rents for ownership on your side.
3: PCMG details, is that for me?
2: Yeah, that's correct. If you end up needing to get it removed, Al, just let me know on the first part.
3: Roger that, thank you.
0: Whiskey, Golf, Mike.
2: South 202, South 2, are you in service?
6: That's correct.
2: All right, head over to 1626 Kennedy Boulevard, apartment 3R, for disorderly conduct, unknown male drinking in the hallway.

0: got a script on the vehicle. I don't see anything right now.
1: Blue Toyota RAV4 and a vehicle fled. Had no plate.
0: Alright, so TV, I think I'll locate him.

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0: And she located the driver. 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
2: No, Benson. Negative stolen registration is good.
3: 214 Warren, 2 Alpha, receive, thank you.
2: These two, when you clear from the sergeant, 99 Hudson, 99 Hudson, apartment 3110, husband and wife have another verbal.
4: Tuesday. 565 Tunley, 565 Tunley Ave. With no injuries, a gray Honda van and a white Dodge Ram.
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4: Receive.

0: Aynen. 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He's all.
1: Pardon.

0: Yeah.
1: Alright, Sergeant, from there I'm going to be making my way over to the area of the Dupree, see if I can locate any dead geese in the street.
0: Okay.

0: そうだな。
1: I don't want to see you there.
0: Which is... What's the location?
1: Location again?
0: Employee number again. So is it...
2: At 512.
0: All right, I got one more for you also.
2: Sure.
0: 2526 Hotel Mike, come back to the Volkswagen.
2: Right, that was going to be Jennifer Salisbury, Arlington Avenue.
0: All right, nothing further, thank you.
2: Thank you.
1: Good morning, when possible. Can you please have a car stop for Melvin?
3: Thank you.

0: 第十号喷子。
1: 喷子。
2: It's going to be minor damage. Our car doesn't want any further police action. I'm going to be advised. We're going to be off on an NV stop. Bentley and Bergen Ave, Jersey Ridge, Golf 43, Whiskey Alpha Tango, one on board, no back, no check.
3: What's the location?
2: Bergen and Bentley.

0: Lima 6-3, Mike Yankee Kilo. Should go back to a Honda.
1: I got a Mario Vasquez Patino, 20 Sherman, no apartment.
0: All right, Richard, thank you.
1: You got it.

0: 5 off.
1: Proceed.
2: North, you're well.
3: Was that our south?
1: That's right, south to well. That's four.
0: Good night.
1: I mean, that's fine. It's going to be all of us. I agree.

0: If can you stop by 2595 Kennedy? He's responding. There's a forklift that knocked over a streetlight. You guys, it is traffic control. Stand by.
1: 50. I'm still off of the sergeant.
0: All right.

0: East 4, can I have that number?
1: 4, event number is 096-623. 096-623.
2: Thank you.

0: Four authorities taking care of this. Four operating.
1: Five, head over to 311 Washington, 311 Washington says homeless people sleeping on the side of the building refusing to leave.
0: Prisoner.

0: I was five. It's going to be a light bulb on the southwest corner. You could keep FD rolling here. They do have it upright. They're holding it up with a strap for now. Traffic is flowing normal.
1: Received. 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

0: talk to her. 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
1: East 88 Morgan. At the cafe, Maggie's a special. Have a Hispanic male harassing customers and employees. You also might have stolen out of the fridge, I'm not sure.
0: And five, we're going to have the south lane shut down.
2: Thank you.

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1: 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Is there someone we can speak to?
0: Charlie Foley.

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1: Good morning again. They're going to need you now at that university place. Do you need that phone number again?
2: No, I have it. I'll be in a row.
1: See.
0: Put it on my line, please. So where are prisoners, Sergeant?

0: must be fuel size on my head.
1: Construction detail. Yeah. Good morning. I'm at Fairmont and Bergen. Actually, Fairmont and Bergen. I got one to run for ownership whenever you're ready.

0: Alright, Sandy, Echo 2-9, Victor Juliet Echo. It's a New Jersey registration. It's a Hyundai Elantra, four-door, black and color, parked and occupied. Just ownership information, hopefully the local.
1: Out of 99 Storms Avenue, apartment number 210. Last name Wright.
0: Okay, let me see if I can get contact. Thank you.

0: جدا.
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0: هو انا كنت فاشل مشاكل دماغي.
1: بعد
2: Please, so can you please check the history on apartment 3110, especially from last night? And if you could just check this to see to make sure if this is a phone number that was created for the incident that took place yesterday.
1: All right, good luck.
2: File numbers appears to be 26-09-1051.

0: There's a report on last night.
1: You said that there was a report that was left?
0: Yeah, that's right.

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1: City traffic.
0: I have MV stops, even clear take, and your Ridge Racer. November 10, Victor Romeo Kilo, come back to a Honda 27. Can you do me a favor, check that please? No back one on board.
1: And you said that was Stevens and Kennedy, correct?
0: Yes, sir. So is the 5 car available? All right, do we have anybody, any radio car available?
2: Yeah, that's correct. What do you need?
0: Just have them swing by primary prep on tours. I think it's 42 tours. Just for a few minutes, we're doing a little demonstration for the children.
2: I received two of them.
1: If you have the owner of the vehicle, Aaliyah L. Medina, her license is on.
3: Proceed.

0: Nice one.
1: Yeah. It's going to be 0836, file number 091251, 091251.
0: Thank you.
1: No problem.

0: P4.
1: So you got to even disregard.
0: Is not in right now to view them. We got the information from the team manager. Just time to file, notify the sergeant.
1: The trailer has been parked on the street in the same spot for an entire week.
2: Two seats.

0: in June, whatever.
1: Okay.
2: The last unit?
1: Southgate, can I just get an event number, please, for the Falcon?
3: There's cameras unable to change this time to see how the proceeds.
4: All right, cameras available, but unaccessible at this time. Shoplifting, we need more to see that. Just give a location to the commander, please.

0: group. Put us off of Sippenberg into JFK and Cottage for direct control.
1: Where is it?
2: Go ahead, detail. That's same detail, Claremont and Green Ridge Drive.
3: Yes, sir. At New Jersey that we ran earlier, the Whiskey Alpha Foxtrot, in part of tow, notified the South Sergeant. Yes, fine, posted.
2: South Sergeant.
0: TV. Put us up at 128 Sherman Ave, direct to synagogue.
1: Where is it?

0: City traffic, too. Not an AV stop. Boulevard is it. The Jersey Ridge on your side.
1: Yeah,
0: it's on the Echo 9 Reed, Whiskey November Kilo. Just come back to Nissan 104, no back, no truck.
1: I see.
2: She would like to request a temporary restraining order, however, she's unable to go at this time. She was advised to court and to give us a call as soon as she's able and have some time. We're going to VRP from this location.
3: Chris, is that?

0: いい掃除。
1: 掃除。
0: Alright, Sergeant, after extensive searching, I spoke to people at Doubletree and Weston. There are no dead geese at this time, so we haven't found it at the time.
1: We see no dead geese.

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1: Appreciate. Spot 7-1 Victor, Victor Tango.
0: Photographs with Edison, New Jersey address, Mega Store registration is good. Jairo Gomez Arias.
1: Appreciate.
2: Delayed, I'm gonna forward it to them.
3: Okay, yeah, can you just change the location to Monticello and Fairmont? I'm closer to that side.
1: 2 World. West 5. Five, I'm not sure if we have another radio call available, but we're going to need them to shut down Montgomery southbound. Traffic is getting really backed up here.

0: out to whatever you have to have my dad in New Jersey, right?
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0: ていく。
1: 192 Columbus, 192 Columbus. CC a caller having some kind of type of dispute in the lobby of the building there.
2: D4, we have all the info for this report. 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

0: got high school.
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3: South 1.
0: Texas not a high school to cover for that detail.
3: I have an arrest. I was being wrong.

0: Alright, and was 5 could you notify their responding for that traffic?
1: 5, I'm sorry, you came in low.
0: Yeah, 2Ds, they're notified and responding.
1: I received to that unit if they could just block off the southbound lane off of Montgomery.
0: You receive?
1: Southbound lane on Montgomery, receive.

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1: It's going to be two issued and the vehicle is turned over to a valid driver.
0: All right, receive.
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1: Go ahead.
2: Detail. Garfield's going to be closed between Covita Park and Grand Street from now until 1700 hours. Staff permit.
1: I'll receive that.
0: Stop soon. You had a message earlier?
3: DSL 2, I've got a New Jersey reg. If you could run this either valid or not stolen.
0: Alright, what's the reg?
3: The Alpha Zulu 198 Sierra. Should be Freightliner. Alright,
0: Alpha Zulu 198 Sierra.
3: That's right.

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0: Alright, so I have two, he only has one ticket from last night for overnight parking. So right now, he's gonna issue the abandonment ticket, come back in 48 hours, and if he's still here, we'll be here.
1: Alright, we see.

0: consoles around like the same time.
1: Three shots.
2: MD South, Lyndon and Kennedy, and your engine reset. Victor 15, Sierra Hotel, Hotel, back to Nissan Road, one on board, no backing, check that please.
1: Victor 15, Sierra Hotel, Hotel.
2: Sorry, go with that again.
1: Victor 15, Sierra Hotel, Hotel.

0: North 3302. Just got to 1065 Summit. That's 1065 Summit Avenue, apartment 10, Quebec. I got a home attendant calling in saying that he's been there since 8:30, but to check on a patient, hasn't answered the door, and she's notified.
1: Yeah, who called this in?
2: All right, you got a...
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1: That's correct.
3: All right, it's coming back when it expired red as of 06/30/2024, and if you do have the owner, her license is coming back suspended.
1: I don't have the owner.
3: All right, we see, but it's an expired red as well.
4: Hey, good morning. Do you have the shop responses? 75 Bishop to pick up a car. I have flat.
0: What's the shop address?
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0: Channel 6.

0: 到处注意到的吗？是。
1: Yes, so while we're here, I got another Georgia 10 tag, so just running.
0: You got a Georgia tag on it?
1: Yeah, that's right.

0: Okay, going in.
1: Sierra 258418 should come back to maybe saw it mold black in color.
0: 580418.
1: Yes, sir.
2: When you guys clear, we see Central Way fully. Can you have it at 178 4th Street? CC is Tanya there in regards to TRO that he wants to see if we served or wants us to serve it.
3: Obviously.
0: South 2, that's coming up, reg is good, 06-02-2026, I got a 2009 Nissan Rogue.
1: See.

0: Yeah, south 3. I'm going to jump on a mission for the south.
1: I understand.
2: Thank you, Travis.

0: South 2.
1: Just curious, do you have the last 4 digits of the wind for that cease-fire?
0: You said the last 4 for which one?
1: The wind number for the Nissan Volt.
0: I have 2665, 2665.
1: Obviously.

0: not sure. Yeah. Put us off at 14 at Brisbane and direct patrol with, along with the sergeant.
1: Please do.
2: Yes, sir.
3: I received

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1: Yes.
0: I-5, PSE&G was notified. They're expediting their arrival time. We're going to leave lines for property damage. We're just waiting for their arrival, and then we'll argue.

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1: City traffic.
0: Yeah. I wasn't able to get in contact with that supervisor. You still want me to put this to one?
1: Traffic sergeant, you got something on one?

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1: Traffic Sergeant.
0: Sergeant, can you reach out to Traffic 1, have him call myself, please?
1: Traffic 1, you receive that?
2: No, 3.
3: Good.
2: Need contact. This woman is alive and well. Hardly hearing. We're going to be RP.
3: Where's
4: standby. I'm about a minute away.
3: Not too rocky.
5: Where is he? The district completing the impound from RD.
3: Where is he?
5: May I support dispatch for the radio check, please?
3: Another return.

0: 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If you get a 2828 Kennedy, 2828 Kennedy, it'll be a BA coming from Total by Verizon, front door.
1: 36.

0: I'm fine. I'm on 1CCO.
1: Okay, received.
2: No, UK, he was finishing up the job and then coming in, so shouldn't be that low.
0: Received.

0: Ich weiß nicht. We're on Front 4th Street. Do you need a callback? Location.
1: Sorry for waiting.

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1: Receive, thank you.
2: I said Fairmont Monticello. Is there an ETA on the traffic unit? Can I receive call?

0: I had to put a detail on Mont Summer Fairmont. ELDT, they've been dispatched their route.
1: Okay, I appreciate it. Thank you.

0: a single Maricor Mallory of that unit of that.
1: 214 Mallory.
0: Are you coming up?
2: And construction to Fairmont is still low. And Fairmont traffic is off. Thank you.
0: Sorry, question. East 2. What was that location you're about to?

0: next?
1: Yeah, just that location you're going to on 3rd Street. Yeah.
0: We're heading to 2 on 3rd Street.
1: What was the street name? I'm sorry.
0: 3rd Street.
1: Perfect.

0: South 3, is that mission for the South PPO? Now put us at the South on the Logan.
1: All right, receive. What do you have? All right, receive.

0: Detail.
1: Detail, go ahead.
0: Hey, good afternoon. I have two reds for ownership, please.
1: What's your location?
0: I'm here at 315 Barrett.
1: That was 315 what?
0: Barrett.

0: So I got NJ, Reg. So it's going to be a Kia Lima 8.5 Victor Whiskey X-Ray.
1: Municipal Court Unit on the air, switch over to Channel 2. Municipal Court, if you're on the air, go to 2.
0: I'm at the Telco. Let's that play it again. Lima 8.5 Victor Whiskey X-Ray. And the second one is a temp plate, New Jersey, when you're ready.
2: Go with that temp tag.
0: Hotel 000167. Should be a Honda.
3: Miss Blue, this is the Municipal Court. What's going on?
1: I got a panic coming from courtroom 118. Can you just let me know if everything is all good over there?
3: Yeah, we got it cleared. Everything's good.
1: All right, thank you and receive it.

0: صفان وصول صفان.
1: Five.
0: Can you head over to 425 Ocean Ave? I think it's the senior living towers. Call to say the neighbor's threatening her.

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1: Once we reach out?
0: Yeah, I'm just trying to see if you guys wrapped up.
1: Where's all yours?
0: Received.

0: We got all the info.
1: Can you take this in?
2: Yeah, you could take it in.
0: Thank you.

0: Not too much, I think.
1: FA, receive.
0: In detail.

0: Detail, go ahead.
1: I was waiting for that temp check location.
2: Yeah, we're on the phone now with you. Just give us a minute.
1: Give me 3 seconds, y'all.

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1: Yes.
0: Roger.
1: The location of the owner?
0: 19 Henry Street.
1: Receive.

0: Not one.
1: If you head over to 115 Charles Street, there's a black Mercedes-Benz parked in the caller's driveway.

0: Muy fácil. From here, arrive. You can tell that CD unit that you're coming, and thank you.
1: And now, if you could stand by Matt, we're going to come in to call for him. CD, you can RP.
2: CD, receive, we're open enough.
0: 5 receive.

0: E5. New Jersey Ave. Police say the employer stole $2,200 in cash from.
1: Yeah. Thank you.

0: Alright, this is we made entry to the building. That was 2 Delta, correct?
1: That's correct, 2 Delta. And it's East 5, the employee that stole the money is supposedly there at the Smart Star Academy preschool.
2: Yeah, that mail's gonna be sent away. We're gonna do leave a report for PD harassment. She's using a restraining order. She said she didn't walk in her own time. You can put the sergeant off at the same.
1: Pretty safe.
2: Yeah, we have it already. Thank you.
3: All right, no problem.

0: Right, Sergeant. I'm Pete from Mallory.
1: Hey, Steve. And West 3, before you guys take off, I got a call on Mallory. You guys can TCO for public nuisance. It's at 124. It's at 124 Mallory. Crosses Virginia Ave and EDF.

0: Over.
1: South 3.
2: I'm able to locate that Welkin vehicle. Ship and advise. Over.
1: All right, cool.
3: Bravo,
0: Sugar. Yeah, 5, just a time and bomb.
3: Alright, 5, your dispatch time is 10-11, file number 091320, that's 091320.
0: Received, thank you.

0: Outro, outro, outro. Head over to Home Depot 440. I just need a report for a shoplifting that occurred at 5/13/26. Have them step out to meet you.
1: Thank you.

And three 3x14 only nav, first floor for a welfare check. Caller is New York Children's Services. Seems like the parties had some type of domestic dispute inside of a vehicle. They tracked it back to this location, 14 Olean. They just want to do a welfare check on the kids.

0: نفس
1: نفس
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1: 096-700-096-700.

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1: East 5.
0: That occurred here, 2250 in cash. One of the employees took it on April 30th. They're going to be handling this in-house. The owner's here speaking to us. The employee is going to be returning the money. We're going to take the information and document it, but they're going to be handling it in-house. Most likely to be fired.
1: Received.
0: On video, that's just on fire, Sergeant.
1: Briefly, Sergeant.
0: And 5 of phone number, please.
1: Your phone number is going to be 091323, 091323. And your time is going to be 10:13 on the time.

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0: East 4.
1: Could you head over to 14th Street and Cole Street for a semi truck hit a parked vehicle?
0: Stuck a parked vehicle?
1: No injuries.
0: Receive.
1: You got a wreck?
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1: Alright, Fox truck, 942281. You guys good over there?
2: Yeah, we're good, no bad.

0: So you got a Nissan over there?
1: Yeah, see, that's fair.
0: Yeah, that's correct. Nissan takes the rest is good till 519.
1: Yes, correct.

0: E3 guy.
1: Alright, we got one male cop on the scooter. We'll be issuing a city ordinance. Our location is going to be 197
0: North. 197 North, received.

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हाँ क्या रिपोर्ट सही That last unit. That's gonna be the arrive team. Go ahead. Arrive team along with JCMC Mental Health Screener. You can put us off at 194 Brunswick Street, apartment 1, on a follow-up welfare check. We'll let you know if we make contact with the patient.

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0: Ngay còn chúng ta có ba phút.
1: All right, team, there's going to be no contact here. Where are we?
2: So you made contact with the mother kids and get healthy in school, she said. No, further, you don't have
3: to. Hi, Receiva. We just got a call next door for 13 Olean for a step of other property.
2: Here we go.
3: Receiva.

0: not soon. East 3 received. North 2 and North 3.
1: 2.
2: 3.
0: Head over to 23 Palisades Avenue. Group of girls fighting in front of the building.
1: Two received.

0: All right, see you.
1: Okay.
0: Arrive team, along with JCMC Mental Health Screener. We're going to be responding to 678 Bergen Avenue, basement apartment. I need a welfare check. Well, otherwise, we're off.
1: Great.

0: Take care of any stop. Read the Monticello. Peter Rodriguez.
1: Yes.
0: Hotel Sierra Juliet 3147. One on board. No background check.
1: Prior receipt. On the on channel 3, streetcar number 16.
2: Call for 3, streetcar 16.
1: That's correct. Just spoke to Roberto. He's actually wrapped up their job. They're going to be en route to your location for their viewing.
2: Copy.
3: How much was the total value?
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4: All right, we see. South Sergeant, I'm out. 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

0: Yeah, boss, that's correct. He said that we could, we'll be able to achieve it at a later time.
1: All right, receive dispatch. Notify the detective commander.
2: Yeah, I got a shoplifting at a Home Depot. 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They have footage that could be acquired at a later time.
1: All right, happened 2 days ago. Bring it to our attention now. Have the unit get all the relevant information and then forward it to the detectives so they can follow up with them. Bring them in for a follow-up.
0: Can I get
2: a title file, please? Your file is 091331, 091331. 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

0: not TDs, aren't we?
1: Last unit.
0: North TD, that report was TCO or RP.
1: North TD, receive.

0: Just have a break.
1: Please run through.
0: Hey, I know you were on assignment. Are you RP from that?
1: That's correct.
0: Alrighty, can you check out an MVA for me, please? No injuries at actually just revived. I already got a radio car on it.
1: Appreciate you. Put me over the north in the traffic. If you didn't need to call me.
0: Appreciate you.
1: No problem.

0: East 5.
1: Put us off on Appalachian Plaza during the direction patrol.
0: Very safe. EI-24 to the unit doing the direct patrol on Pedestrian Plaza. Can you give me a call? 547-3043. Thank you. East 5, you got that?
1: Where's it? All right, North 2, this is not the charter this time. I'm going to take last around.
2: Who's that?
0: Very safe.

0: questions, Ito. Hi, Commissioner. You're going to be over at 202 Plainfield Avenue. Have a New Jersey rise when you're set.
1: Stand by.
2: What do you say?

0: All right, go ahead.
1: I have New Jersey, Bravo 55, uniform Sierra Zulu.
0: I receive. That's coming back. Valid for a four-door 2019 Honda Accord, white in color, out of 195 Plainfield Avenue, Jersey Signal 4, apartment number. That's 195.
1: Appreciate it. Thank you.
0: You're welcome.

0: of three of the auto.
1: Yeah, can you respond to 248 Marine Ave, trespass, qualified unknown male trespassing, sleeping on front porch?

0: South 2.
1: South 2.
0: Yeah, so we're all wrapped up here. How's the look of the head over there?
1: You got it. I'll pull you if I need you. Peace out, guys.
2: Pull me off on a person.
1: Safe.

0: Vâng.
1: Bye, Richard.
0: Yeah, can you go back up to 174th Street to call him back in? Okay.
1: Richard. Dispatch, close out.
0: Receive.

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1: This is Alpha Channel 1. Are you available by chance? Okay, can you leave your MBA, please? It's 20 Theodore Conrad Drive. No injuries. It's going to be in that parking lot of Tropical Foods, a black Lexus, and a white moving van.

0: North Sergeant, from New York, 128 Sherman, direct to patrol, please.
1: Understood.
2: 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North 2 from the base, hands on mission to Houston.

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1: Please.

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1: Understood. 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
2: Alright, and two, head over to Walgreens, 2395 Kennedy, over at Walgreens. They remove the shoplifter. They want to report it. He made some threats to harm the staff.
0: Thank you.

0: Myself, Sergeant Hussey, Detective Commander for the South.
1: Yourself, Sergeant, that was the South Commander.
0: Detective Commander.
1: South Detective Commander on the air. South Detective Commander on the air.
0: I got it.
2: Had an admin caller call in for a suspicious vehicle canvas in the area. It's a white Explorer with tinted windows.
3: I receive.
2: Yeah, see if you can locate that vehicle. No reg was provided. They stated that individual has been in that vehicle since last night.
3: I receive.

0: East 4, looks like Port Authority's off of that vehicle. Three direct to CCO, copy.
1: Four, take a reporter.
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1: TV, I got a call for 335 break-in for a parking violation from DPW. So that's just in background in regards to the Camry blocking east side for tree work.
0: Hello, team.
1: Go ahead.
0: All right, team, over here on Bergen Avenue, patient was seen by a mental health screener. He's going to be left in the community. Can I get a time and file for a person in crisis report?
1: The number is going to be 091341, 091341.

0: All right, team. Arrive team along with Jerry City. As house screener, we're going to respond to 61 Orient, apartment 1 on a welfare check. We'll advise you when we're off.
1: I receive 61 Orient on a welfare check.

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0: 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Got a complaint of a male on the front porch. 248 Grant.
1: Yeah, I've been over there earlier and there was no one there, but we'll swing by again.

0: It looks like it's going to be GOA. Do you have a callback just to make sure?
1: Traffic, I'm going off.

0: West Channel.
1: Good afternoon. Oh, I'm sorry. Good morning. Hello.
0: Good morning. Sorry to bother you. I don't know if you got a call on it. Hit and run, Communipol, and JFK. The car is stopped now at Clinton and JFK. The other car is GLA. Hit and run.
1: All right. TD King, swing by.
2: Lower location.
0: The car is going to be stopped right now at Clinton and JFK, the one involved. The other car is GOA. But this car that's stopped here, it's able to see, is a white Toyota SUV.
2: Thank you. We're making our way.

0: That was Benji. Try again.
1: Yeah, so I'll pick an event number when you're set.
0: Event number 096736.
1: Appreciate it.

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0: تا فراتون یادگار بره؟
1: Where's Sergeant? Put me up. JFK.
2: Where is he?
1: He's good.
0: Good.
1: Insurance permits for riding the bike on a plaza.

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0: Okay.
1: South 3.
0: Yeah, South 3. Can you have any other first response? It's going to be messing up.
1: Are you in a bus for mail over there?
0: You going to the guy?
1: Hey, you need a bus for mail over there?
0: That's correct.

0: Speaking of which. First off, at the EMC process in the prison, we'll be off the air. We'll advise you when we're at heartbeat.
1: Received.
2: I receive. I hope you're not further. She's a student over at Renaissance Napa. She go to school. We're going to be off free from here.
3: I receive.
1: Receive.

0: 没有发生了。
1: 小范，小范都中。
0: 范。
2: EI-24.
0: Yeah. EI-24, put me off at 27 Montgomery Court, attempting to make contact with a person of interest.
2: 27 Montgomery Court, let's see.
1: I'm not sure, it just says police over there. Same phone number. Yeah, same phone number.
2: EI-24, you need another car?

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1: EI 24.
0: For the sergeant, you want a radio car?
1: If possible, yes. Thanks.
2: T-35 Kennedy Boulevard, Bartholdi and Winfield on the cross. Female having a few where people refusing to leave the house. It says, call as a third party, not as seen, but it says daughter's name is Michelle Cardwell. I have her number if you need it.

0: Salto y además es.
1: One in, one out for the MC.
0: Sí. Alone for the owl.
2: West 4.
3: I receive.
4: All right, team, you can put us off 86-1 there. We made contact with that individual.
2: And arrive, Sergeant, to the unit. Is that a juvenile or an adult?
4: He's 19, boss.
2: Received.

DI-24. In this regard, that unit, I was able to make contact with the person of interest daughter. The person we are looking for is not here at the present time. Thank you.

0: NRTD. NRTD, if you get to 54 Morium, that's 54 Morium Ave. And they're calling saying that there's a truck causing a street closure, forcing cars to back up. Can you check that out?
1: TD receive.

0: Bye.
1: So far.
2: Alright, they're calling in again. Now they're saying that the victim is bleeding.
1: They were pulling up.
2: Okay, let me go. Ford, this is going to be a third party calling in this in. He was calling for his daughter. He gave me her phone number, but she's not answering. He said if you just walk straight down the hallway, that's where she lives. I'm going to have him try to call her, though.
3: Yeah, well, we're not going to hold the noise right now on the first floor. Still getting noise, we're going to try this.

0: 一九三零八八。
1: Yeah.
0: Detail, can you put me on a quick personal? Right. And he said that she's not picking up his phone calls either.
1: Zero Mercer, Stacy, a call there. Stacy's having a dispute with his adult son.

0: he has handed you detail in Claremont and Greenwich, and we'll be taking it personal.
1: I receive it.
0: /197 Newark, one stop for bicycle.
2: How's that, Paul? We spoke with the daughter. Like you said, the ages were GOA. Do you need any credit assistance? In our opinion.
1: Okay, receive.

0: Quest 5.
1: Can I have your time and file out a walk in PVM? Can I get a time and file? We have a walk-in DV harassment.

0: detail, 237 2nd Street.
1: Yeah.
0: I got 2 New Jersey to run for ownership when you're set.
2: Let's try standby.
0: All right, team.
3: Go ahead.
0: All right, team, over here on the 86 Warner, we made contact with that patient. Can I get a time to file for a person in crisis report, and there'll be no involuntary transport this time.
2: West 3, go ahead.
4: Yeah, we hold on one, we're going to take it out.
2: Receive.
1: White and color, negative stolen, registration good. The second one comes back to 337 Pavonia. 337 Pavonia Avenue, this city. Elizabeth Tripp on a Mazda, black and color, negative stolen, registration good.
0: Receive.
3: Correct.
0: Alright, details, either those are local keys for a reach out to Sergeant Christian Impound and notify parking authority. Signs posted.
1: Howie says parking.
5: AE3, that's going to be one issue.
2: Keyboard, receive.
1: I thought he was notified. Doesn't know you know the message.
0: I'm sorry, take it.
1: The parking door is notified. East 3, do you have a message?
5: Yeah, that 197 Newark is going to be one issue.
1: No.
6: Detail 700, go according to personal.
1: Receive.

0: request to, could you head over to Bergen Ave in Bramhall? Caller says there's a male laying on the ground, black hoodie, black jeans. MC's notified.
1: Richard.
2: Richard, thank you. We're heading back to the south.
3: Okay.
1: Steve.
3: Go ahead.
4: South Studio, this is PSNG Gas. We're going to be relocating from 2 Exeter to this 372 Bramble.
3: Alrighty, no problem.

0: utili.
1: Yeah, TD, that was a roll-off truck dropping a container off at 50 Forum. The job is completed there. The streets are open.
0: Appreciate it. Thank you.

0: Peace, one.
1: Good.
0: What is possible? Do I have anybody available to leave us a review?
1: We'll stand by. I got one call over. I got to leave church. Peace, one. Call.
0: I received.

0: That last transmission was NG.
1: JP, check what MCM2, they pick up this now, there's no one on it.
0: Receive, stand by.

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Are you available?

0: just missed flight. What's that?
1: Detail off at Bremer on West Side with that MVA. Broadway and West Side.

0: 320.
1: Yeah.
0: Do we have any off-duty assigned to a movie shoot, Jersey and Montgomery?
1: Do I have off-duty, Jersey and Montgomery?
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1: You work in Jersey and Montgomery.
0: I receive, thank you.
4: TD, we clear for a meal?
5: Bruce, are you going with that address where you're located at?
6: Yeah, I'm in front of 1062 West Hyde Avenue. And I got the New Jersey Red when you said.
5: Go ahead with the Reg.
6: Yes, I mean New Jersey, X-ray, Romeo, Barro, Fox Trust.
1: You're getting the bus.

0: City traffic, did you receive the location? 1062 Westside Avenue. Received, thank you. MC was unable to locate the ML as well.
1: Sorry, she doesn't need your
0: Receive.

Se va a cargar el texto. There's two pair and I got a 19,000. There's one 9,000. There's six students, it looks like, that's sitting on the college steps.

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1: So put us off on 49 Bergen on direct control.
0: 49 Bergen, receive.

0: southern. Are we clear to take Romeo?
1: I guess I'm down there at 276 suddenly. 276 suddenly, and I did a circle for a WA. No injuries to the Jeep and a great view.
2: Two receive.

0: Maybe reach out. Yes, guys. So they are at Mercer Street.
1: Yeah, we're here, advisor.
0: Received. He's 202, your status?
1: We're available.
0: Alright, so head over to 346, correction, 129 Montgomery. 129 Montgomery for B&T Auto.
2: Jersey.
0: It's going to be in the parking garage, second floor, gray Honda Accord.
2: Jersey.

Well, I think that last unit, we're going to be all right. We made no contact here. We're going to be all right. Appreciate it.

0: Third one.
1: No.
0: Did the caller say if it was outside or inside the building, in front of her, there's an apartment?
1: She just said in front of the house. Let me get a call back for you.
0: Where is that?
2: And he's for you to put his off. You have him.
1: Yeah, he's one, your location for the, your relief. Yeah, and they just... Repeat that.
3: 7 East, room 5.
1: 7 East, room 5.

I would have called back for you. We just got a secondary call, actually. An off-duty state trooper said that he was by the construction near that MVA. I'm going to try to get a better location for you.

0: North 2, we got him.
1: Where is he?
0: EI-24, I'm heading back to that 27 Montgomery Court. I'm not sure if you have a unit to spare that can meet me there.
1: Somebody else.
0: If you don't, it's fine. Don't worry about it.
2: Yeah, I don't know who we're going to end up reaching out to, but it seems like this box truck may have hit like one of those street lights, and we have quite a bit of debris on the sidewalk. I don't know if you want to reach out to DPW or who probably made it to the street lights.
3: Listen, I'll reach out to DPW.

0: Heavy traffic. Yeah, that's correct. CBW has been notified. They're going to send somebody out.
1: I received

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1: 2. 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
0: Can you head over to 2395 Kennedy Boulevard at the Walgreens? It says a white male, last seen wearing blue jeans, black jacket, blue shirt. Still at the scene, shoplifting.
2: Yeah.
3: Come on, just sent it to New Jersey Regis Del Arma, please.
2: Okay, good.
3: The first one's New Jersey, Shirley 5-8, Romeo Lima X-ray, the black Jeep. The second one is New Jersey, Golf 3-1, Victor Sierra, November. It's a gray Kia.
2: ID from about good, you know, negative stolen. The Kia gonna be expired 4/30/26, negative stolen.

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0: Missy, that the kids, if they were outside, they'd be away.
1: Appreciate that. Thank you, Tom.

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Sure.

0: And West 2, we're off that active GOA right now. He wasn't able to take any goods, but he fled eastbound on Camille. He's wearing a green bucket hat and a navy blue coat.
1: An EI-27, you can RP me as well, and thank you to the sergeant for backing me up.

0: E5. Going to be all advised. 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Who's going to be all advised? We got to stop the base for personal.
1: Appreciate that.

0: Pista.
1: Sure.
0: All right, this is going to be a VNC to an auto. Pretty much he parked here 5326 at approximately 1800 hours. Today, 5:15:26 at approximately 1000 hours, he observed that the car was burglarized. The middle mirror is missing. Well, it's actually not missing, it's misplaced, it's damaged. The airbag that is underneath the driver's side is actually gone. That's worth approximately $6,000. And also the windshield collision detection, that's approximately $4,300 for a total of $10,300. Possible footage unknown at this time if there is. Just let me know when you're set and if you can just notify the supervisor.
1: All right, so there's possible camera footage, any evidentiary value, frames, anything like that?
0: Negative.
1: Received. A sergeant.
0: And also, the scene was already contaminated, so she already went by the car and checked everything out.
2: Sergeant, what's the location on that?
1: 149 Montgomery Street in the parking lot.
2: All right, so can you notify Detective Miranda, please?
1: Detective Commander, East Detective.
3: EI-24, received, just forward that up to the East Detective's office, thank you.
0: To receive, and let me know where you're set.
1: 091-411.
0: 091-411. Can you actually attach this plate to the file number, please?
1: Yeah,
0: it's going to be a New Jersey tag. Alpha 26, November, Lima, Gulf. Alpha 26, November, Lima, Gulf. Should come back to a blue-grayish Honda Accord 4-door sedan.
1: Appreciate it.

0: not to. All the information for support, Warlock fuel, we're headed to Punch and then down to the east for flag or raising ceremony at 2 o'clock.
1: Very easy.
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Wait a minute. Have a car go over to 113 Oak, looking for black male, black sweatshirt, pinkish red pants. 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They sent me a video of it.

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1: To receive what address?
0: 113 Oak Crosses, Bergener. 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
1: This is a brand new house around the corner. There's an empty lot next to it.

0: West 3302. Yeah, I'm about to pull you from that report. I got a call for 214 Mallory coming back in again.
1: Really?
0: Yeah, call says that, female boyfriend, took her dog while she was at the courthouse trying to get an RO.
1: Really?

0: 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MU1 Summit, black Honda, fictitious tag.
1: Alright, TV goes off.
2: Proceed.
1: Proceed.

0: traffic event number, please?
1: Traffic event number is going to be 096821. That's 096821. Your time is going to be 1312 on the time.
0: Receive that and we'll call everyone for further police action.
1: Receive.
2: Sergeant, put me off at 113 Oak. I'm just waiting for the arrival of the units and for that Mallory. Just for the tape that boyfriend does lives here and has keys there.

West Sergeant, for the caller for this 113 note. He has some type of security camera inside. And do they see the accused actor?

0: Steady traffic. I have one more for you. You just came in. 417 Ocean Avenue. And you know, Jack.
1: Snyder High School, friend.
0: Snyder High School, go ahead.
1: That's going to be one release from the summit. They're going to make our way back to the school.
0: Receive.
2: The mail's on 451 Bergen, crosses Lexington and Bramhall. Cause unknown. MC notified.

0: 303-302, Angel 64 Webster, 64 Webster Avenue. The car alarm that keeps going off in the garage. Yeah, do you get to 64 Webster, 64 Webster Avenue, and before a noise complaint? The car alarm keeps going off in the garage there.
1: First.

0: you for this merchant customer dispute, and then you got it right back in to finish the report.
1: Francis Court.
0: It's 2184 Canoe Boulevard. A caller is having a dispute with the insurance company stating that she's paying, but they're canceling her insurance.
1: Okay.
0: Thank you.
2: Just drive by and check the area. 102 Thorn Street, 102 Thorn. Call is saying that there's a female outside drinking beer.
1: 102 Thorn Street.

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1: South to the Riffey.
2: East 4 RP.

0: South 2. Was this in South Jose?
1: Outside.
0: Received. Well, we don't hear anything. Kind of BRP. Can you just run this rig? It's going to be a Florida plate.
2: Alright, go ahead. What's the route?
0: November Delta Charlie Whiskey 23. Just come back to a black Honda.

0: TV 7 is going to be 1 Hotel Golf Charlie Victor, 1 Foxtrot, 37 Julia Alpha, 208-623.
1: And that's 1 Hotel Golf Charlie Victor, 1 Foxtrot, 37 Julia Alpha, 208-623.
0: Can you repeat that?
1: 1 Hotel Golf Charlie Victor, 1 Foxtrot, 37 Juliet Alpha, 208-623.
0: See, that's correct.
1: I received from my. Alright, I ran that VIN.
2: Mail Army Bash and RP.
1: I received, you guys dropped over your report.
2: Yes, correct. That's too smooth.

0: All right, 5CC caller at 400 Claremont for Miss Met property. TV.
1: Go for TV.
0: TD, I ran that VIN Florida. I came back with a reg of November Delta Charlie Whiskey 3-2, showing that it's valid June 30th of 2026 for a four-door Honda, black in color, coming back to an LLC. No local address attached.
1: We'll be off this year.

0: south, so I'm gonna have to reroute you.
1: Okay.
0: Head over to 118 Boswick. Third party caller states his nephew's jumping in his sister's face trying to fight her. First floor.

0: 2, can you attach a certificate?
1: No, no, no.
2: Ah, plus, I'm going to go.

0: South one, can you head over to the F-15 Bostwick, back up the 2 car?
1: I received the address one time.
0: It's 13 Bostwick.

0: now to Indo-Pacific. It's 115 or 15?
1: It's 115, Bostwick. And as a secondary call, supposedly the male in question is arguing with people outside. Black male, blue hoodie, gray pants. Derek Johnson's his name.
2: Breezy.

0: That's 115 last week.
1: That's correct. I'll give him a call back now to be sure.

0: Good. Can I get a VIN number, please?
1: 96789,
2: 096789. 94, just as a point, looks like he's probably going to be a hit and run the victim. He's unsure if he wants to report. We're providing him with a event number and a self-reporting form.
1: Received.

0: three, I might have one more. We got down a 75 county road, a 75 county road, had a transfer from city caucus, a possible MBA at that location. They got a request from a DoorDash alert. No vehicle information was provided.
1: Vehicle.
0: Very soon.

0: South Sergeant.
1: Good.
2: Yeah, so we're going to be clear from Oakland, I'm okay. We're going to be heading down to City Hall for a flag raising.
1: All right, receive.

0: Savon.
1: Lacerne.
0: South one.
1: Yeah, South one.
2: Alright, that mills your way. Call is advised. This is, them for the dispute from earlier today. Call is advised.
1: South one, receive. Head to the base and set that camera.
0: Receive that. Receive.
3: Yeah, that caller was advised. She's heading back up to the court to complete her restraining order. With RP, head back to the base and complete the report.
4: I receive.
5: All right, team, all four here at the 8 Gray. After speaking with the individual and his father, the mental health screener determined that he meets the requirements for involuntary transport. So can you have a bus roll this way?
6: Good.
5: And can you notify the arrive supervisor?

0: If I can have an event number, please. Holly here just lost his prescription.
1: All right, five, that event number is 096832, 096832.
2: Arrive team supervisor, channel 3.
0: Five, can you come in with that event number again?
3: Mr.

0: Thank you.
1: You're welcome.
0: Arrive, Sergeant on three.
2: The ride team is off 8 Gray Street. You gotta have one for transport to MC. MC's not a part of that.
0: Arrive, Sergeant, received.
3: Your name?
0: South 2, has a look for picking me up.
4: That's negative.
5: All right, we'll count this around.

0: Unit citywide or unit citywide, PFI, there's going to be test lifts done on the Carson Wynn Memorial Bridge, also known as the Lincoln Highway Bridge, if you can, try to avoid the area. As they are expecting delays and backups, once again, unit citywide, be advised, there are going to be test lifts being done on the Carson Wynn Memorial Bridge, also known as the Lincoln Highway Bridge. If you can, try to avoid the area. They're expecting delays and backups as they're doing their test lifts. 13:59 on the timeout.
1: And number three, they don't have a callback number, correct?
2: South CD.
1: Driver seat. TD.
3: TD, go.
1: TD, that individual was GOA. You know, call was advised.
3: Richard.
1: We're going to be off at 1212 Summit. I have a vehicle parked right outside the plaza on Summit Avenue in New Jersey. Reg is going to be parked and occupied when you said.
4: Just as an update for that 113 Oak, apparently that actor fled westbound towards MLK.
2: CD, are you available?
5: That's right.
2: Could you head over to 122 Neptune? At the location is a motorcycle, no plates.

0: Make your way to the 113 Oak, 113 Oak. From the West Captain, unknown male, ripped the camera from that location, and he was last seen headed westbound on MLK, well, westbound towards MLK.
1: I-5 received, we're canvassing for this mail. Can you just give me a script?

0: Leslie, do you have a script for the actor?
1: Yeah, Beast. It's going to be a black male wearing a black hat, black jacket with a white shirt underneath, and pink sweatpants and light colored shoes.
2: Who's he?

0: じ。うん、
1: Alright, CD, the VIN, is not visible. So we're not going to be able to get the VIN until the tow arrives and they open the door. We can pull a VIN off the door, the inside door. Could you just notify the patrol supervisor we have a fictitious plates on his vehicle? Permission to impound.
2: Receive, Lieutenant. There's going to be a 12-12 summit right outside the plaza.
3: I received. I sent one.
2: Where is it?

0: And TD, when you get the toad away, so just advise them that I'm just going to need them to have the kids open the door for us.
1: Reassume.

and also Lieutenant, what kind of vehicle was that? Jaguar, older model. Alright, we should...

0: That's all, you can use 096-872, 096-872.
1: I see, thank you.

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1: Well, Lieutenant, if you want to call in.
2: There's one.
0: You want to check if you're available?
2: Okay.
0: Pursuit Air to 1085 Summit, 1085 Summit Avenue, Apartment 4, for a notification from Rhode Island Attorney General. Trying to make contact with an Arderlin Tavares Rodriguez. I just advised her that that they're trying to make contact with her. I have a contact number for you when you get off.
2: Trying to see that. I
0: can
2: actually take the contact number now. I have a pen and paper.
0: 774-266-3495.
2: Thank you.
0: Stack Toil.
2: Yes.

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1: E4.
0: 2 second street, number 2 second street, for a male passed out on the boardwalk. 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
1: Receive.
2: Yes.
3: Alright, 5, it looks like we don't have anything to call the premise right now, so we can advise them that when they do get home, they could come into the west or they could call us so we can do a report for them.
2: Receive.
3: And there's going to be no sign of the actor we can't.

0: CD, Zona was able to provide adequate documentation in the advisory and guarantee. People get shut down.
1: Thank you. And 502 Twin by 326, TIP asked for a neighbor dispute, second floor.
2: Thank you.
1: Yeah, at this time it's going to be a lot of verbal.

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1: 562.
0: Yes, you put myself off with 688 at 210 Hudson for an inspection.
1: 210 Hudson on inspection, I see.
0: Thank you.

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0: It's going to be 1 Hotel Delta, 1 Bravo Victor Juliet, 1 2 Lima Bravo 075289.
2: 2020 model, make is HD, model is FXS, black in color, is a motorcycle. Should have a reg on the bill, 5 Lulu, Nancy, Papa 1, negative stolen. Address out of Harrison.

0: Alright, see you. Hey, Sergeant, two questions for Mission Protocol.
1: Yes, Sergeant.
2: East 2, I need to bring with me a report. She had a bit of Grandin, Jersey, call pictures, Hispanic male, dark beard, long sleeve, dark shirt, khaki pants, dark shoes, opening car doors and screaming and yelling. I'm choosing all of them.
3: Two received.

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0: South Shore reaching out.
1: Yeah, I have a TD, South TD off at 122 Neptune for a motorcycle that's parked. Has no plates on it. So they're looking for permission to impound. It's coming back negative stolen. Address out of Harrison.
0: I received, said I'm a host.

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Yeah, Sergeant approved. I'm going to utilize you guys. I got a call for 182 Virginia, apartment 1. MC's responding. It's going to be for a 29-year-old autistic male who's having an episode at this time. Cross is Virginia Terrace and Kennedy Boulevard.

0: Zafer. 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
1: Perfect.

0: All right, TD, when you're set, I'll give you a VIN. Alpha, Juliet, Delta, Alpha, 15, Bravo, X-ray, 2, Mike Foxtrot, 48828.
1: South TD.
2: Go ahead.
1: TD, you can get the bomb zone that came out with the plate on the car.
2: Okay, thank you.
0: Can I have in?
3: That's correct. The plate attached doesn't match, but it's not going back stolen.
0: I received that. You sent that up to your RMX for us, right?
3: That is correct.
0: Appreciate it, brother.
1: No problem.

0: No, 302, no, 3, if you can knock out one more. It's gonna be 52 Beach Street, Lot 2 Beach. Carla says that she's having a problem with the contractor that she hired. I just want to verbal harassment.
1: Where is it?

1102, South 1. Check a DG call for me, please. 1. It's 506 Ocean, 506 Ocean for a group of males hanging out.

0: Very blunt.
1: So?
0: By any chance, do you have an apartment number?
2: I gave apartment 4.
1: No problem.

0: Please.
1: You want to go back? We speak to the school of traffic, and they haven't seen anything.
2: Female refused.
1: And we'll let you know.
2: All right.

0: East more than Mills and Army.
1: Are we gonna call them?
2: South Florida, semi.

0: South Fork. They're saying they're like right by Sims Meadow.
1: TV.
0: So go by.

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1: One.
0: 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I'm not. You're not getting over.
1: Hey, for South 1,

0: and I was reading the results.
1: You came in a little bit low for me. Try it one more time if you can.
0: Put us off. All right, can we get some venom, please?
1: Up three, receive. The vent is 96854. That's 96854. Thank you, also.

0: Travel 23 traffic.
1: Five, that was all the advice.
0: Alright, can you cease your party at 345 345 Bergen crosses Virginia Eagy and student number 5? The caller is off with a female with dementia, a 70-year-old black female, last in a gray hoodie, black jeans, and a colored scarf.
1: Five receivers there, bus route.
0: Yeah, MC was number 5.
1: Receive.
0: Five. It looks like she's on Virginia and Bergen now. Last seen walking south on Bergen.

0: Prosecutor's office, go ahead.
1: Good afternoon. You can put myself in the West 202 car on 133 Wilkinson, humane investigation follow-up. Can you just do me a huge favor? Check this address for a callback number for Mrs. Alternate Alpha Lima Tango Alpha November Alpha Yankee. Appreciate it.

4. Right in front of Zeus Metal. 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

0: Alright, and if the prosecutor's office is still on the air with that West car, that's gonna be a negative on a callback.
1: Alright, received, thank you.

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2: How's that vehicle? From here, we're going to head into the base with that report and the evidence.
1: Where is he?

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1: Go for it.
0: Ten.
1: Can you attach to your device to the ticket, please?
0: Just give me 1 second. I'm in the middle of shift change.
1: Ours.

0: now fourth way. Now fourth. You got the plate?
1: Yeah, the first one's going to be a New Jersey Red with a Dilo, Julia Dilo. And the second one's also going to be a New Jersey Red, Romeo 17 with the Delta Mo.
0: I don't know if it's your radio or not, there's a lot of interference going on, you're going to have to go both ways again.
2: Alright, first one's going to be Romeo 17, Whiskey Delta Mike. You come back to a BMW. Next one is Whiskey 2-8, Kilo Juliet Kilo. You come back to a Chevy.
0: Alright, Romeo 17, Whiskey Delta Mike 2022, BMW X3 Blue in color. Good till 8 of 2026. The next one, Whiskey 2-8 Kilo Juliet Kilo 2018 Chevy Cruze. Good till 7 of 2026. Both are in the RMS.
2: Thank you so much, and I'll drive a follow up.
0: File number going to be 091485. Time on that, 1424.
2: Thank you.
3: Prosecutor's on one.
0: Good.
3: Yeah, you can clear me in that West 202 car from that Wilkinson Drive. Thank you for that unit. And to the dispatchers, thank you for your service. Have a good day.
0: Oh, you too. Enjoy.

0: What did you?
1: Yes.
0: It's easy, like, individuals, the RMA, to, like, realize from your people.
1: Confirm that was an RMA, correct?
0: That's correct.

0: Before to.
1: Yes.
0: I forgot, therefore, my dad threw us in single punch.

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1: West 3, reaching out?
0: Yes, West 303, good afternoon, you're in service.
1: Yes, negative, we're heading down to the City Hall.
0: Okay, receive, West 403.
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0: Good afternoon, thank you. Can you head to 95 Broadway, 95 Broadway between Wells and Giles, for a pedestrian struck vehicle hit a 12-year-old. Vehicle still on scene, it's a black Jeep Grand Cherokee. I have the New Jersey tag in this ticket as X-ray 82, Victor, X-ray Bravo. NC has been notified.
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0: East London Fire, be advised, I'm waiting for my partner.
1: Pursue East 2, you got in service.
0: Oh, yes, sir, what do you have for us?
1: It's gonna be... 1200 Montgomery for a breach of peace. Apartment 4 Hotel, 100 Montgomery.
0: Excuse me.

0: Muy buenas tardes, gracias a ustedes.
1: And then you call Mr. Driver to talk about blackmail, blackjack, and maybe parents just need to leave young customers.
0: The 40-year-old called and said we're going to call back. I got no response. 98 kilometers drive. And East 4, good afternoon. You guys in service?
2: Tunley and 109. Let's suddenly have a 109. 2-car V8, no injuries. Going to be a silver Nissan Sentra and a silver Dodge Caravan. Which way they were headed?
3: Receive actor sound, sir.
0: I'm GOA on the actor.
3: Receive only no one around. Yeah, post 28. That'll be ours. Hello. Thank you.
0: It's funny, I'll add you. Each four district. Okay.
3: Sure, see. Thanks, man. You got it.
4: Do you have a designated area of patrol?
2: Three, driver said he was headed southbound. He's on the ramp. I'm telling you.
5: He's around the city.
4: Are you available to help out a crossing guard who's arguing with an EDP keeps going in and out of traffic at 139 Monticello?
5: Sure, we can check it out. I'll make my way over there.
4: Thanks.

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0: Thank you.

0: if they're behind. Otherwise, we have a credit watch. We won't be able to do the kilometers on the off.
1: You got a prisoner watch?
2: That's correct.
1: Alright, receive. 403. You guys head over to 98 Columbus where you guys are set. Just trespassing. Northport on callback for a black man for asking people at the sidewalk.
3: Forrester.
2: They look like they're about to fight.
4: We do. How fast? Good afternoon, B5. 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
1: She's not.

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1: Traffic.
0: Okay, be advised, we'll be headed out of the city for a fuel escort. Can you just make proper notification, please?
1: You want me to reach out to the CIC and advise the COC up here?
0: Yeah, if you could, please.
1: Okay. And West 103, we're in service. I see you. One, can you head over to West Side and Clendenny? 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

0: Number 4403, you have any available? If you head to 138 Ogden, 138 Ogden Avenue, across Wood Place and Cino Place, third party call is saying that there's a elderly Hispanic male walking around outside. Seems to be confused. And last thing, wearing blue shorts, blue flannel button-up shirt with sandals. Caller says that he usually walks around with a possible pocket knife. Doesn't see the knife on him now.
1: Alright,
0: receive. And MC's notified for it.

0: You too.
1: Any luck on that callback?
2: Went over with him. Callback is no good. It says the number's not in service.
1: Alright, Steve, nobody's here. We made contact with the resident here. The other half of this region is not here. So if he calls back, just let us know.
2: Steve.

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1: Who's

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1: Ten.
0: Arrive team, along with JCMC mental health screener, we're going to be responding to 119 Clark Street.
2: Honey, welfare check, with the buzzer off.
1: It's 119 Clark.
2: That's correct.

0: 是一个好男人，一个好男人，好男人，没错。
1: JJ southbound going up the ramp. We're on the opposite side of Yuho.
0: Where's it?
2: Got with it.
3: Uniform 26, Uniform Victor Juliet, one on board. You can have a drink for us.

0: 4, 2, 6, Unit 4, Victor, Julia, comes back to a Nissan, black in color. 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
1: Alright, we see, we'll be off this one.
2: Wonderful. Good afternoon, one. Can you check a loud music complaint? 6-4 Rutgers.
3: Of course.
2: Or you can put it off.

0: to you.
1: Good.
0: Alright, we spoke to that crossing guard. This lady left a while in the past. We're just going to canvas her up the block here. See if she's still in the area.
1: Where's she?
2: Hey, he's to that 100 Montgomery Street call back. He left a different number this time. If you guys can make your way back.

0: customers do.
1: I'm looking for 203, the unit that was traveling from the south.
0: Yeah, I believe that's us. They have us assigned downtown for this flag raising.
1: Okay, receive. What, Sergeant?
0: Sergeant.
1: Boss, is Central Booking, is that a fixed post through and through?

0: All right, West Sergeant, there's no court today. You're going to have that unit respond back in RP.
1: West 3, you got that?

0: Okay, I got the breakdown. They were the two car this morning, and they were there, but they were the two car. They're responding back to RP, and the three car will be taking over their stuff in the inventory.
1: Boston, the 203 unit that's responding from the south might be a little bit confused, because on the rolls for the unit it says West 203 responded to City Hall, 1400 hours.
0: I'm confused as well. All right, stand by.
2: Yeah, we're still, we've been down.

0: 103, can I have a file number for the NVA?
1: File number 091-510-091-510.
0: Top 1 corner.

0: Last
1: name is what? Swiss SD. Good afternoon. The show is off at very good lights on direct to patrol.
0: Swiss SD receive.
1: Received.

0: for receive. I've got one more if you got to 346 Central, 346 Central. We had a bodega there. Carlos says that a customer attempted to purchase balloons after they were blown up, but he didn't pay the amount that it was supposed to be.
1: What, Sergeant? Alright, we figured it out. Both cars need to stay down there, so we have no cars available. Can you notify the COC for some help?

0: 513, good afternoon, you guys in service. Go ahead.
1: Please, can you just put us off?
0: Proceed.
1: '08 Audi A6 green color, negative stolen, registered to the 4th of 2027.
2: Thank you.
0: I'll see you.
1: Ten.
3: See you, we got flagged down on Granton MLK. We have an elderly female over here. She's saying that she doesn't know where she's at. She seems to be lost. Can you, she has a Linden Jersey address. Can you, reach out to Linden PD and see if she was reported missing? And, if not, see if, we can have a unit go by her house, try to make contact with someone over there. Yeah, you could just have a bus roll in just to check her out.
1: Hey, what's the info?
3: First name's gonna be Yankee, Victor, Oscar, November, Echo. Middle initial's gonna be Echo. Last name's gonna be Bravo, India, Victor, India, November, Sierra. And her address is going to be 701 Mike Charlie Alpha November Delta Lima Echo Sierra Sierra. Place, Linden, New Jersey, 07036. Her address is going to be 1553.
1: Receive, stand by.
0: I got a call that says another driver threatened him from his car with a screwdriver. The driver's your way. He's pulled into the gas station.

0: 103, you can put assault in the area. Can you have a call back? Nothing's showing.
1: Water
0: suit. Get your rose on him.
1: Hey, does she have a vehicle with her or keys to a vehicle?
0: See you?
2: Sorry, one second.
0: And that's a negative.
2: Got a deer attack.
0: Is
1: it an air tag?
2: Yeah, sure. An Apple air tag.
1: Oh, 88 Regent Street, call 3 employees. We're doing a moving job and someone took the trunk. Call has GPS on the vehicle, so this is at 226 Duncan Ave right now, but it's still moving around. 88 Regent Street.
2: Go for him, Night Tango. It's a New Jersey Reg. BMW silver in color. X5. It's running away from us. Can you check it? It's probably stolen. It just got into the MVA.

0: He's northbound with Bergen, it's going northbound on Tunnelly.
1: Pursuit calling him now, and it is coming back.
0: We're not in pursuit of it.
1: Pursuit, 1557, not in pursuit. It is coming back.
2: Northbound.
1: All right,
2: north to 7, hit him on spin. And any injuries in the avia?
0: Negative. He hit a semi-truck trying to cut up through the traffic.
2: All right, so he probably got the worst out of it.
3: Marshal 324 says that they can hear the people with occupants in the ground floor apartment supposed to be having a dispute. They can hear glass breaking. Unknown injury.
4: Okay, that white man. Other interpersonal conflict is what it was labeled as for apartment 1 Delta. CC a female who claims that her ex-boyfriend took her phone. I do not have a call back on this female. No further information. 114 Van Wagner, apartment 1 Delta.
5: Fire received.

0: Negative time of call for this MBA. Yes, ma'am. This last time, 1525. That's 1525 on your dispatch time. And the file number is 91526. That's 91526.
1: Reese, can you have a New Jersey Reg for me for the cat?
0: Yeah, with it.
1: One, Charlie, single. She'll come back to a gray Nissan.
0: And it does. 2013, Nissan Rogue. It says blue gray here, though. 12/31/26 is the expiration. Bennett Benito out of Jersey City is the registered owner. And if they are behind the wheel, they have a good license. Proceed. West 403, what's your status?
2: Ryan Offerton, I should have taken it as an MBA report. And one of the stolen vehicles was stolen out of Jersey City.
3: Bravo. No back, no track. We're off officially.
4: First two.
1: Check. Did she give you this address or she has it on her ID?
5: She has this address on her ID.
0: Oh. Sorry, that was the story to go again.
6: Just address.
0: 703 Bergen Avenue, 703 Bergen.
6: Excuse me.
3: Sergeant, I'm going downtown. I need gas.

0: And while I have you, might as well put it on all fours just in case the guy comes back in the city.
1: Generous you. And 3 for the ticket. We're still using Town Leon 109 for the location.
2: Yeah, literally right in front of the Axon. We were about to pull into the original call that we had. And by the way, you put us off here at the Axon.
1: I receive.
2: Comes that the semi. It looks like the semi is all around too.
0: Alright, well, there's this document that that we did see the vehicle, and it said go off, hit something, and the semi left the scene also. So we have a track on it.
2: He's notified the original caller for the original call. We're here.

0: South 4.
1: 4.
0: 4, can you check 162 Bergen? That's 162 Bergen, apartment Bravo 2. Boyfriend, girlfriend dispute. Guy wants her removed.
1: 0.

0: Thank you.
1: Ten.
0: Machine or two students and they have said anything about it.

0: performance too. I got one more. We got the Palisade and Prospect. Palisade Ave and Prospect Street. And we had no injuries for a blue BMW and a blue Honda Civic.
1: Got it.
2: Time on that 15:32.
1: Receive. Receive.

0: And, three, we have
1: him. All right, receive.
0: See you.
2: I ran her name to Cedar. She's negative for a reported missing. I'm going to reach out to Carney now.
0: Proceed, thank you. Just let me know if there's anything on our end as well, because I found some business cards over here, laundromat cards and stuff like that for the website.
2: Alright, CEU, what do you mean on our end? Because I just mentioned from Cedar, she's negative for reported missing.
0: I received,
3: Steve. Steve, post off with the CE unit.
2: All right, what was that enemy stop?
3: Advise.

0: Alrighty, one, can you head over to Fairmont and Fairmont Avenue and Fairmont Terrace? Fairmont Avenue, Fairmont. For NBA motor vehicle running unattended, I'm sorry. Fairmont Avenue and Fairmont Terrace for a motor vehicle running unattended. You're looking for a silver Honda Civic with the NJ tag of Papa 79 Golf Yankee Zulu. That's Papa 79 Golf Yankee Zulu running unattended, no driver. Receiving up. 4-4. Yes. Inside of the foyer? It just says trespassing in the building. I don't have a callback number. They had a no good callback. I just connected online.
1: Hi, Reese. This is a multi-tenant building, and we're not able to gain access to the front entrance, so we're going to RP.
2: You say that you got into a road rage dispute with another driver. You say that he gave the plate to the call taker. He wants to speak to the detective because the other driver was in possession of a screwdriver, approached his vehicle, and was screaming at him with the screwdriver in hand. Can you notify the police? He's willing to come into the district to speak to the detective.
3: I'm sorry. He wants to speak to the detective for what now?
2: Other driver threatened him with a screwdriver during a road rage incident. Approached his vehicle while holding the screwdriver.
3: Was he actually threatened? Did the guy say he was going to attack him with the screwdriver or at all?
2: I don't remember.
3: Was he threatened or not? That's the definition. He was threatened, or was he just holding it and it's called menacing? Which one was it? Charge it.
0: Can I use you to make a notification to possible family members at 275 Harrison? For a disoriented female that's currently off with a south unit.
3: Sounds like community to me. Absolutely.
0: Let's see you.
2: We got it.
0: Thank you.
2: Are you got a name on the female?
0: Yes. Yvonne, middle initial Echo Bivens is the last name.

0: The city that they were unloading their truck, right on Jersey Ave, the caller said that he left the car off, but the keys were still inside. Someone happened to jump in and drive off with the vehicle. They're currently pinging the vehicle as we speak. Right now it's on Highland, somewhere in the north. If you can notify the boss, we're going to be bringing in the victim to do our vehicle report.
1: Are you Sergeant Receipts? You said Highland Ave? This thing?
0: That's correct. Highland Ave and JFK, somewhere in the north. They're currently taking it. It keeps moving every second, though.
1: All right, just put over all four. You got a plate number, too?
0: Stand by.
2: Yeah, I don't know if you're monitoring this, but I'm getting nothing from Pass Rum, and I think they were in a foot pursuit.
3: See you, one on the right in the case. Ceasefire follow.
2: Receive, grant an MLK.
4: Sergeant, I got that. Excellent work.
3: It's going to be Joshua Alston.
4: We got one on the. Everything's good here. Slow everyone down. One on the.
2: Yeah, I got that. We got that. Sergeant certified.
3: So we're going
0: off. Any four candidates?
5: Phone number is going to be 091. 548-091-548.
0: Receive. And from this location, we're going to be transporting the victim to the east to complete the vehicle report.
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5: 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And please notify.
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2: Yo, Sam, I'll meet you at HQ.
3: Ivo.
2: And I see you, run this mail for me. Give me a sec. It seems like they got something going on over here. We have an involuntary transport at 119 Clerk. Can I just request the bus? Juliet. Oscar, Sierra Hotel, Uniform Alpha. That seems going to be Alpha Lima, Sierra Tango, Oscar November.
0: Stand by.
2: I'm a social for him. I have a number if you need it.
0: Stand by.
4: Detective Sergeant.
0: Detective Sergeant.
4: Yeah, I'm covering for ceasefire until they get in. What do you have going on?
0: FCU has one under for a Volo that ceasefire put out. Joshua Alston, I'm running him now. The caller should be coming back around the block. She stayed in 5 minutes.
2: 3C. You are in the area.
0: Okay.
2: Plus, we're good. We have Sammy and Donuts.
0: Okay, thank
5: Up the actual address, Rebus, I believe is right off the Tunnelly Circle, northbound.

0: 151 Williams, apartment 2 Lima, gonna be same thing. New York CPS is calling up to do a welfare check on a 16-year-old named Josephine Jimenez. Ran away from their home in Manhattan and was allegedly supposed to be staying with her older sister at this location. Older sister's name is Abigail. If you want, I can try Abigail's phone number that's listed in this ticket while you guys are en route.
1: Alright, fire chief.
2: Yeah, the female was sick called to the medical center.
0: Alright, so do you still need that West car to make that notification?
2: The medical center said they would give the family a call.
0: Okay.
2: And we'll see you on channel 1, we got it.
3: Channel 1. We got it. Thank you.
0: No problem. Thank you. West 103 protocol. Can you run that New Jersey rest for me?

Papa 79, Golf Yankee Zulu, 2016 Honda Civic, silver in color. The reg is good, a 3126, the registered owner. Vendrell Morales, 196 Plainville Avenue, 196 Plainfield Avenue, apartment number 133. Where is it?

0: Unfortunately, you can put me off the intersection of Hay Street and Erie Street. I got another New Jersey red speed on, please.
1: So what's the location again?
0: Hay Street and Erie Street.
1: I got out the plate.
0: Zero, Romeo, Uniform, Juliet. Should be a black Mazda.
1: PX5, comes back as a rental vehicle, 2021-01-31-2027, from Cincinnati RMS.
0: Thank you. East 4, any miles, 3, 4, 2, 9, 3, 4, 4.
1: Receive.

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1: Go.
0: Call back, please. Nothing showing at this time.
1: I got you.
2: Can you get Fano, please?
1: Well, your phone number is going to be 091-576-091-576.
2: 576? Thank you, thank you.
1: Where is it?
0: That's one, we got the call.
1: Fano, Sue.
0: Alright, I'm down a block, right there.
2: Detective Sergeant on one.
0: Go ahead.
2: Yeah, so one on F out of Jersey City for that Joshua Alston.
0: Okay, receive.
3: On our South Canyon, we're gonna have one firearm recovered. Sergeant Smith Torres. Time check, please.
2: 1622.
3: I received firearms rendered safe. We're gonna make our way down to the CCI with this mail.
2: Alright, proceed.
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0: Okay, Sergeant. Officer Sergeant, 4 car's gonna have a motor vehicle theft at 88 Regent. Pilot stated they're while loading on Jersey Ave. Car left the car off with the keys inside and somebody took the vehicle. It's seen somewhere on the north at this time, and they have the victim at the base at this time.
1: Where's the payment?
0: Unsure if there's an updated ping at this time.
1: I just broadcast it on all 4.
0: East 4, when you can't keep an update on that ping, so I can go over all 4 with it.
2: Well, so that's going to be apartment 2.

0: What for?
1: Okay.
0: We're going to have attempted carjacking over here. They said that a male attempted to carjack a G-Wagon from over here by the school. He came through the driver's side door, but wasn't able to get in, and then the driver started to fight with the individual, the suspect, when the teachers were assaulting in the case, and they were drove off in a X6 BMW. It's going to be a New Jersey Reg of Yankee A3 uniform, Mike Tango. Can you please run that to see if that comes back to anything? And just notify the West Sergeant.
2: West CU, that vehicle stolen at North. Just received info that it was in Jersey City a little bit earlier. They have a live thing right now.

0: One, check 559 Gar for the 559 Gar for the apartment. One, call is in an ongoing situation with the neighbors. Told you to keep harassing a 13-year-old grandson who's on the outside.
1: Attempted to steal the vehicle. I am with the driver though for the G-Wagon.
2: Correct, that's the one that broadcast over Spanning River Hill.
3: And I believe it's pinging in the area of Union, New Jersey as of right now. I'll reach out to Newark and see if I can get a better location.
2: Yeah, we put that on Spanning also. We were trying to, we had an incident with that vehicle down in the Pulaski Skyway not too long ago. I broadcast that a little bit ago. You got it, no problem.
4: West 103, we issued one. We're going to be heading to that location and see if we can make contact with the owners.
1: Also, just West Sergeant, we're trying to get some video footage from the school as well.
5: All right, West Sergeant, received. Just notify the detective sergeant, see if it qualifies for major cases.
0: Just let me know when you guys are feeding.
3: Sorry, mister.
6: Well, what you got?
0: Head over to 1361.
5: All right, from HQ with one mail to BCI, mileage 378-6313.
0: And South 5, I'm going to try this again. Can you head over to 136 Winfield Basin Apartment? Female's not at location. She said her cleaning lady just called her up and told her that somebody broke into the basement. I don't know if there's anybody else inside there, but right now they can only see that somebody broke into that basement apartment. 136 Winfield.
3: En route.
0: Four, can you check 20 Linden Avenue? That's 20 Linden Avenue East. The guy's trying to report his 2020 Mercedes stolen.
6: Proceed, no, proceed.
7: Side, November Gulf, Mirror Bridge, 16-foot, Zuzu truck. I got a VIN if you need that as well.
5: Yeah, and the NCIC is coming back, no record. Go with the VIN.
7: Then it's going to be Juliet, Alpha, Lima, Charlie, 4, Whiskey, 1, 6, 2, Romeo, 7, Kilo, 0, 1, 9, 6, 0.
5: All right, that comes back with that same vehicle. I'm unsure why the plate wasn't going through. The protection of the RMS is the ones you need it. I'm going over with this shortly.

0: 14.
1: Hey. Can you do me a favor and just attach this plate for me? It's going to be Kilo 42, Uniform Hotel Papa. It should come back to a black G550.

0: What's on the roof? What if I got 196 or something?
1: So it's gonna be no answer here. Arrived team, bus is off.
2: Arrived team, receive, and 1-2, that was no answer at the door.
1: That's correct.
2: Okay,

0: you know, the city sent the copy information on the stall on the truck of the ignition. Seen in the area of Kennedy and Lincoln, pinging Kennedy and Lincoln. Hey, southbound, be on the lookout for a white truck, Isuzu, on the Make New York Reg 17565 November Gulf. That's a New York Reg truck, 17565 November Gulf. Last seen heading southbound on Kennedy, pinging in the area of Kennedy and Lincoln. We come across his vehicle, notified dispatch. 1633
1: on the time. That was Linden. Linden Avenue, not Lincoln. Linden.
0: You off that call.
2: Susan, sorry, you need a call back?
0: We got the call.
2: Okay. Detective Sergeant, Channel 2.
0: Ping for the truck is going to be Kennedy and Linden. Again, heading southbound, Kennedy and Linden.
2: Okay.

0: Okay.
1: Can you go get over to the description of that vehicle in the area of JFK and London?
2: Face of that unit. It's going to be a last thing in Fowler and McAdoo. It's going to be a box truck, New York Reg. Stand by for the Reg.
1: Wish you well over there. Close by.
0: The Sergeant 41 towards attempted motor vehicle theft. Actor, black male, attempted to steal a G-Wagon that was parked at the school. Got into a little trouble with the driver and then fled inside of the BMW that went over the Volo earlier.
2: All right, so the actors are in a stolen car and they attempted to steal another car?
0: Correct. Yeah, so we won't report taking off. Can we just take this or no?
3: Nah, I don't believe I need you.
0: If you're dangerous.
2: So, just reaching out to you to see if you want to... So, potentially a carjacking. See if you want to reach out to HK's or keep it here. How did it happen again?
0: He went up to the driver's side door, got into a tussle with the driver, was also hit over the head by the child in the car with a metal water bottle, and then fled.
1: He does have the vehicle information. He's not entirely sure he did the ID, but he does want to leave a statement. Can you notify Detective Sergeant, please?
4: Lieutenant Receive, they're getting some information on Channel 2

0: and Detective Sergeant, when you have a chance, you're being requested on Channel 4.
1: West 103, we're going to VRP. We just have to make contact. We were unsuccessful. We're going to VRP.
2: I see it.
3: Detective Sergeant, can you have the West Detective start responding to that location?
4: You're West Detective, I'm monitoring. What's the address?
0: 41 Source.

0: It was four.
1: And
0: yeah, can we get a file for the meantime?
2: Four. Four, update ping. It's on JFK now. Passing one and a half.
3: Receive.
1: No problem.
0: What's that saying?
1: Go ahead.
0: Lights just shows up in the area, say a lock on it. Where's me?

0: 4, sorry again, you might probably just want to update the west. It's on JFK passing commuter pole.
1: Detective Sergeant Channel 4, Detective Sergeant Channel 4.
0: Detective Sergeant.
1: Good afternoon. Notify you for tunneling 109. It'll be a road rage incident tied to an attempted assault with a screwdriver. At the actor GOA, the victim is stating that he is wanting to speak to a detective. He's not sure if he can ID, but he has the vehicle information.
0: What happened during the road rage?
2: North Lieutenant, according to the victim, he was driving along Tunley going northbound, where the actor cut him off and actually kind of boxed him in by the barrier, and proceeded to exit his vehicle and he pulled out a large screwdriver. And the victim said he got out of his vehicle as the actor was lunging towards him, and he was able to pull out a utility knife. The guy's a carpenter. And as soon as the actor saw that the victim was also armed, he proceeded to retreat and then go back to his car and leave. But the victim was adamant that this person was lunging to attack him, and it wasn't until he was able to pull out the blade before he was struck that made the actor retreat.
3: We believe this road rage incident is the same as the attempted carjacking at 41 Tours in the West. It's the same vehicle description, and the 41 Tours does have video footage.
0: Okay.

0: over that's going to be 1 in, 1 out. Would you be able to give me the time and file for the person in crisis for this call, or do I go back to South Channel?
1: You're already here, talk to me. I'm not going to brush you off. Dispatch time says 1535. 1535 on your dispatch time. And your file number is 91527. That's 91527.
0: Thank you very much.
1: You're welcome very much.
2: Mileage 37865.0.
3: Cooperative with specifics, but they keep saying that they are trapped. FD is en route.
4: Received, that was 361 Grand Horn.
3: That's correct, crossing on Grand Horn and Holiday. City traffic 3.
5: An emergency sergeant, the city traffic units are assigned to City Hall.
3: Proceed, thank you.

see you, mama. See you, mama. Stand by 1 second. You got an update on what's going on over there?

0: City Red Uniform 46 Whiskey Sierra Kilo. Gonna come back to Infinity G37X. Just check that for me, no back.
1: Everything's good on it, 331-27, negative solar.

0: emergency partner off, deputy's off.
1: Excuse me. You got E-Squad, deputy's off already. You got that from the sergeant?

0: you to. Can I have the phone number for this MBA?
1: Montgomery and Marin, right?
0: Yeah, that's where the MVA was. We're off at the base. NG Trans is calling up, asking for the phone number.
1: 091-574.
0: 091-574 received.

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1: One second.
0: Oh, okay, I'll call back.
2: Stand by.

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0: Your VET number is going to be 096984.
1: Sergeant. Alright, he's Sergeant. It looks like the porch just collapsed. It's a concrete porch. Can any, let me notify the building inspector and ensure it's safe for the residents to remain inside?
2: Receive. And, I made contact with his daughter. She's in, good health. Nothing further.
3: I did get the address that he was trying to report her out of, so I could tag it to the ticket in case he, tried to call in again in regards to this.
2: Before Randall. She moved to 64 Randall.

0: What was that, Steve?
1: Yeah.
0: I clear from sail off. The show is off at Berryland Park on a directed. East base on two.
1: East base.
0: We had a stolen vehicle, stolen out of the east that's pinging in the area of Gloria Rousey Court. It's a purple and pink box truck with a New York reg. The last ping has it at 22 Gloria Rousey Court. If you have anybody available that can check that out.
2: See you, Adam.
1: Thank you. Plus, I can help the CU unit.
3: That's
1: what
3: I receive.
0: And just further information, I believe it states a piece of cake on the outside of the truck.

0: Plus one.
1: In the east base, is it a stationary thing or is it moving?
0: Plus one.
2: Plus one.
0: I know you were off advising that male. I need you guys to start making your way over to 58 Boyd, 58 Boyd off of Kennedy Boulevard, for a blue vehicle on fire inside of the driveway. So far, no one reported inside and FD's responding.
2: Plus one.

0: PCR, Steve.
1: Good.
0: Here, we're going to be out of the VCR to assist the ceasefire unit.
1: All right, so it's SC, CEU, and ceasefire handling one arrest received. Step one.
2: South one.
1: All right, so apparently this lady called about an hour and a half ago. She, I guess, was not that concerned. She's still out in Lyndhurst. So the only one that's there right now is a 13-year-old. So I don't know if he's going to open the door or not. It's one car on fire inside of a driveway, a blue vehicle. And the cross is off of Kennedy Boulevard, between Kennedy and Boyd Court.
0: Channel 1. If you can you just reach out to the South Sergeant, have him call me at 5353, please?
1: South Sergeant 5353, that's for the South Sergeant, 5353.
0: Cut.

0: Inteko, slažem.
1: Yes.
0: What's the crush fee for that tours?
1: Where's the room for him?
0: What do you think?
1: Let's do. His call came in a little earlier, in the tour. He checked out 232 Lexington, and allegedly there were two homeless individuals in the back using drugs. No description on the individuals. And the caller would like to remain anonymous, but there is a phone number in the tip if you need it.

0: Eastmore, can I get in? Eastmore, can I get an event number, please?
1: My number is going to be 096-997-096-997.

0: Liberty North.
1: That's number two.
0: Correction, CEU Bravo.
1: Cruiser.
2: South 2.
0: South 2.
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0: Are you coming across? Let me see. South Sergeant.
1: South Sergeant.
0: You got any calls inbound on Bergen Ave for a pet truck? Just getting flagged down. Bayview and Bergen. I'll let you know further.
1: Negative, I have nothing here for that.
0: Yeah, passerby, just trying to report it to me. I'm going up Bergen Ave to see if I can locate any victim.
1: That was Bergen and Bayview every year?
0: From that location or south, he was pointing the passerby left. So I'm just going down Bergen to check for any victims.

0: Go ahead.
1: All right, from the fire department, they stated that they deem it to be suspicious. Somebody left a gas can on top of the vehicle and set it on fire. They already notified arson, just notified the West Target.
2: And Carl says that he's just hitting the steps with the bat and screaming. And North 4 Wayne Route with the NBA just head that way as well. 95 Webster, apartment 3 Fox Trot.
3: Call received. Much less see.
0: Good.
3: Much less see, we're clear from Barry Lane. Shut off at Arlington Park, undirected.
0: Safe.

0: And what's going on? We have a New Jersey Red when you're set.
1: I am set. Go ahead.
0: 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It should come back to a blue Honda.
1: 07 Honda Accord, silver in color, negative stolen. Good to 11 of 2026. 2267 JFK.
2: The same caller, about the same apartment back from November.

0: Körper. Five, can you check on the neighbor's dispute? Correction, 237 Baby, that's 237 Baby. We got a pedestrian struck vehicle for the scene. The South Sergeant?
1: Yeah, I just found him. I'm off here.
0: Stand by. South 5, you receive that?

0: 5, you have any connected vehicles?
1: Silver Nissan Versa, Yankee 94 Uniform Yankee Alpha.
0: South Sergeant.
1: South Sergeant.
0: Yeah, I have a 9-year-old victim that was struck here, complained of pain to his head and neck. You just send a box to his location, just check him out.
1: That's correct. MC's being notified.

0: Up to 40 from the base, I got an intoxicated driver, screen as a priority two.
1: I'm sorry, West 1.

0: Second Street and Marin Boulevard.
1: Thank you.
0: Zero, zero, 007.
2: That was 95 left 6, right?
0: That's correct.
1: And it should actually come back to a Honda blue in color.
3: Plus one, you're going to have to go again with that, your signal kick cutting in and out. I'm trying to transmit signals on G.
1: You're not. Plus one, how am I now?
3: You're much better. Go again.
1: There's going to be one hotel ball, Charlie Mike, 56874, Alpha 010411. Just call back to Blue Hondo.
3: Emma.
0: See, we got a different one. That's 1007.
2: Okay.

0: was one.
1: What one?
0: I just double check on that VIN you gave me. That was one hotel, Golf Charlie Mike, 5687, 4 Alpha, 010411.
1: That's correct.
0: New Jersey, no record.
1: Receive. It's parked in a private lot. Just not a private lot. Also, we're not going to be issuing since it's parked on a private lot. And,
2: not too long.
0: All right, plus one, as a check, that's the vehicle in question that they left the gas can on top of?
1: That's correct.
0: South Sergeant, what's your pleasure? Correction, West Sergeant, what's your pleasure?
2: Leave it. It's on a private lot. Wait for arson to make the determination.
0: West one, you receive that? All right, one. I don't know if the level of where you're at. There's a lot of noise. You're signaling G, you're not coming through.

South one. One, can you head over to 69 Randolph apartment one? Call us saying that the neighbor's dispute slash, supposedly your neighbor was not served with a restraining order.

0: South 4, District. You guys still off at Linden?
1: Yeah, it was for the strike. We saw here with the detective.
0: Alright, that was for South 4.
1: Yeah, for, we're speaking to the... to the employee here. He was able to get the owner on the phone to, let him know that he could report the car missing on his behalf. However, he needs to go at a later time today. You can offer this, and, I guess when he comes back into the south, we'll head in.
0: Alright, can you take a ride around, Auburn and Pearsall? There's a gray SUV blocking up traffic, refusing to move.
1: Of course, yeah.

0: Oh, well, yeah, we spoke to the caller and another tenant. They stated that they never saw the, I mean, the only question with the bat, they never saw a bat. He was just being loud inside his apartment. We tried to make contact, negative results, we're in BRP.
1: We're going to see that. Thank you, Gil.
2: Golf Lieutenant, who's that, the last year?
1: I was in one car. I sent him and the four car to 95 Webster. Came in as a weapon person with a disruptive metal with a baseball bat. I'm not sure if you caught the disco for it.
2: No, I received the disco. I just walked up here at the unit. If they're available, can you have to see me at 128 Sherman? Yeah, I got for a quick drink.
0: Yes, sir.
3: Oh, fine. No description on the actor.
2: Very well.

0: 一方。
1: form
0: 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Whiskey 42 uniform Charlie Echo. And the second is Delta 72 Victor uniform Alpha.
2: Contract.
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So we checked all the backyards, it seems those mills of GOA were going to be our food.

0: please?
1: 1711 on the time, file number 091634. 091634.
0: Please, 2.
1: 2.
0: We're gonna be short-staffed. Can you start a bus this way? Seems like this female's on the ground, having a seizure. I think she just got released from the MC. I'm gonna put that bus on a rush.
1: Again, ground receive.
2: Wow. Okay.

0: E4, we're on.
1: Receive. From the Texas sergeant, it was about a stolen car incident.
0: Yeah, file number?
1: Yep, that's 091572.
0: I received. Just going to be a little bit. I'm processing that handgun that was recovered from the south.
1: Okay. South 4, still no response.
0: I received. That's where I'm going to go. See? It comes back in out of target.
1: See?
2: Give me the credit notification. Two car with short stop and a female seizing, but they were not an intoxicated driver.
0: Okay, we take that. Alright,
2: come on. Let's
0: see.
2: MC's notified, that's correct. They were advised to put the bus on a rush.

4. Head over to 68 Greenville, that's 68 Greenville, CCVSD, they're requesting a radio car. There was a moped on fire.

0: 5.
1: 10.
0: 5-5. This juvenile was assessed, deemed to be stable condition. We're just going to follow them down to the EMC, get more information.
1: Yeah, receive.

0: self-sorted.
1: George, go ahead.
0: South is getting a little backed up on calls. Low priority is most of them, but 220 Wegman Parkway got a mail down cause unknown. He's laid out on the porch. MC was notified. I have no units.

0: That male is not around. We advise if you see them again. So give us a call back. What's the location of that male now? Head over there.
1: That's going to be 220 Wegmans Parkway. MC was notified.
2: Boy, I got a VIN for you to run when you set.
1: Go for it.
2: Lima Uniform Juliet, India Charlie Lima Papa Romeo 2, Papa Alpha 02-0009. And for Lima Uniform Juliet, if it's not India, it might be Tango.
1: Lima Uniform Juliet India or Lima Uniform Juliet Tango? Stand by.
2: Let's try Tango.

0: point going off your emergency off.
1: It's South 4. I tried both ways, no record.
2: I see.
1: South Sergeant.
2: South Sergeant.
1: Permission for impound.
2: Yes, to the unit. Is this a suspicious arson investigation with that vehicle, or is it just not suspicious vehicle fire?
3: No, was from an onlooker. Two juveniles driving. The moped caught on fire. They dropped it and they took off on foot. So we're safe, then they proceeded northbound.
2: Sorry, Steve. Dispatch send the Mohawk. Oh, yeah. For that.

0: 32.
1: Go.
0: I have an available unit head to the area. No rush. 272 Hoboken Avenue. In that area, it looks like it's an apartment building. Victim called up saying that his moped that was stolen in the past few days is coming back to that location, possibly either in the street or in the backyard. Should be a New Jersey Reg 6 Golf 9 Delta 6 black moped. It's been there unoccupied supposedly for a few hours.

0: Stable vehicle here. Second, I'll hold average.
1: Is it one in the same or separate from the MVO you have?
0: No, separate from the MVO.

0: Artie Swin. You can just get that.
1: All right, so you guys are cleared up from the NBA?
0: Yeah, we're wrapping up right now.
2: You're good.
0: What else you got?
1: I have a domestic guy, and you just check on female requested or male to be removed from the property, the 32 Canal Circle, apartment 202. However, she did call back saying the male's on scene. You just check out, make sure everything's okay.
0: 32 Canal Circle, see.
3: Pizza.
0: Two.
3: It's going to be a call for the MC. You still need us at a second and errand?
1: Are you?

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Time on that 1655.

0: 脸型下是是完全都不一样的。That's gonna be King Sewing.
1: And how's your name?
0: City traffic 2 on channel 2.
1: City traffic, we're on a funeral escort.
0: Very sorry, that. I'm sorry. Someone cleared you from the ticket that I had you on earlier. I thought you were RP.
1: No big deal.

0: 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Harper.
1: Occupied Jersey Red, what do you say? New Jersey Romeo 15 Lima X-ray Kilo. It's on the white after.
2: Our path back to New York. 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

0: No, it's 1-1-0-3-3, grab one more. Like 100 North Avenue. I don't have any script to the vehicles. I'm trying to call back, but the guy's not answering.
1: Uniform Bravo, 5 Foxtrot, 5-3, Mike Alpha 0, 14441. Checking New Jersey, please.
2: It's popping up a stolen vehicle, 2021 Acura CLX, white in color, reported out of Clifton, has to be confirmed.

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1: 1620.
0: Thank you.

0: The sergeant called the West, detective sergeant called the West.
1: D4, that callback number is coming back 9, surface.

0: East one.
1: One.
0: Can you try that number again? Guy here and she's not here. The husband's here though.
1: It says the number of dogs on service.

0: One on board, not bad, we can check that.
1: Alright, you're gonna have to go with that plate again, I wasn't set.
2: Lima 33, Whiskey Romeo Uniform, Jaguar, not bad, not sure.
1: Okay. Yes.
0: So give me advice, I think. I got you.

0: female's she's GOA. She just had a loud verbal. Gonna be RP.
1: I do have one more priority before you take in your report. It's gonna be a welfare check at 331 Pine Street, apartment 401, across the Johnson and Ash. Requested a welfare check on 7-year-old. Says she's supposed to be with her father, and it's been 3 days since they last spoke. She just wants to speak to her child. Father's name is Brandon. That's 331 Pine Street.
0: East Home C. His apartment number or his house? All right, Alexa, emergency receiver responding from the Boulevard in Stuyvesant. Thank you.
1: Apartment 401.
0: I see.
2: Yeah, 5, everybody divide.
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6: I can't answer base piece of that walk.
5: All right.

0: arms pulling in no holds. I'm gonna reach out to the sergeant for you.
1: Actually, just if you notify the boss, that's fine, but I already reached out to Clifton. I kind of have a report going with a detective over there following a recovered stolen vehicle from Clifton. They might be coming to retrieve the vehicle and process it on their own.
0: Alright, then I'll stand by and wait, but I'll just call the boss so he's updated. What, Sergeant?
1: Sergeant, I'm with you. I'm heading down there.
0: Thank you. Can you check out another merchant customer? Just you. 10 Alpha Danforth Avenue at the Variety Store.
2: Negative on the name. His name was Les Brandon.

Not that Charlene, we haven't called back. He's not answering. It's ringing and going to voicemail, going straight to voicemail. The call taker that got the call said that he was hanging up on them.

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1: 30円。Sorry, that's in about the visual to report, or do you guys see soon?
0: I'm scared, we'll just head back in with it.

0: suffer. Do me a favor for this 237 Bayview. Run this New Jersey Reg and put it in the system for me, please. A4 Uniform Yankee Alpha.
1: Yankee 94 Uniform Yankee Alpha?
0: Correct. Silver Nissan.
1: Yankee Nissan, Versa Silver in color. Negative stolen. Reg expired 9/2025, Monticello Avenue address, you know, RMS.
0: Receive that, thank you. We'll be issuing, we have all the information for the report. We're going to be heading back to the south.

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NJ Resley stuff.

0: top of angle. 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
1: Ava, she's in good health. They're just hopping on a dispute. Trying to be a court battle. Gonna be okay. Anything else?
2: Low priority is holding out. If you want to take it in, it's clear. Thanks.
1: I receive.
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1: We're going to do a Korean Paul Ave. Crosses our flight and monitor for a BA at the 95 AM office near War Warehouse Center. Doing a Korean Paul.
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1: All right, across from 165 Roosevelt, in connection with what the CE unit has going on, can you run a New Jersey for me for ownership?
2: Delta Tag.
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0: Ouais, ça se dit.
1: Ouais.
0: Foxtrot 70, Whiskey Uniform Bravo. Comes back to 2026 Lexus. It says IS3, white in color. The registered 430, 2030. And the registered owner is out of Old Bridge.
1: Alright, so you just see a name on the owner, please.
0: Brandon Ferreira. If you need me to pronounce this, spell it, let me know.
1: No, that should be it. Thank you very much.

0: So I'm thinking of that number whenever you said it.
1: Female, no weapons mentioned.
2: Heading.
1: See you, Bravo. You got such a...
2: Mary.

0: East one. Was this Sierra front door, side door?
1: The rear.
2: One, can you check 137 Panama Road? They're complaining about a great SUV, a silver SUV, left in the middle of the street, abandoned vehicle. I have a plate when you get off.
0: Where is it?

0: South Sioux, can you check Muhammad Ali Park, juvenile fentanyl fireworks?
1: It's 1052 Garfield. Call us that the IP mail hit his vehicle, waiting for PV. 1052 Garfield, Hartman Street in Bramhall, the crosses.
2: Let's see that.

2865 Kennedy as a rainbow, came in as a public argument, seven females trying to jump another one. SCU Bravo is off gathering information, got a North London Alpha on the way.

0: New Jersey Reg Juliet 79 Whiskey Romeo Victor should come back to a white Honda Accord.
1: It does. 2026 white Honda Accord registered until 3/31/2030. The registered owner is at 58 Boyd Avenue, apartment number 3, Carlina LeBron.
0: Receive, thank you.
1: No problem.
0: Okay.
1: Receive.
2: East one, something else, right? 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
1: Great, Steve. 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
2: Have you been had for a meal?
1: 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I'm not clear to think of anything here.

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1: Yeah, 4, we're all here with BCI.

0: And then North Sea, you Alpha, and Bravo, if you guys TCO one more, it's going to be 2935 Kennedy, 2935. Ambulance request for a person with a walker that slumped over in front of the Chase Bank.
1: Action.

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1: Mrs. V, we're clear from Zach and I'm seeing you. Can you show us off at the park over at Broadway and West Side? Our director patrol.
2: Right there.
1: And what's the contract with Clifton? They're responding. They have a 45-minute ETA. They're going to recover the vehicle. And we'll serve you notified on.
2: Want to go again? You coming in low?
3: The vehicle in question is New Jersey Ranch. Yankee 5-5, Yankee Alpha Charlie.
2: You have it?
3: That's correct. Did it come back local?
4: Well, was the bus off already, or?
1: No, the bus not off. He is, he's just walking away, wheeling away.
4: Crazy.

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0: want you to put a photo of yourself. 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
1: South Sergeant.
2: Hey, what did they say? Suspended wrench?
0: One is going to be at 100 Street. The middle of the road.
2: Say again, last. I didn't get that.
1: Tell us
0: the text. It'll be an abandoned vehicle on a Saturn Street in the middle of the road.
2: Has no owner.
0: The owner is out of the city. I have it now.

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1: South 4. Well, can you check the DGs are running in and out of the building shooting off fireworks, 196 Whiteman Parkway?
2: Yeah, no injuries, but they did not leave a makeup bottle. Jersey has an 0139.

0: that's one thing. I saw one, we reached out to Avenel. They're gonna send a unit to locate the owner. We'll keep updated.
1: Okay.
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0: Before you hit the district of 29 Roosevelt, 29 Roosevelt, speak to Natasha about her neighbors harassing her.
1: I received.

0: South SC. South SC, what's your status?
1: PTSD, we are picking up a gun box to bring it back to BCI for the unit.
0: I receive that. Just let me know when you guys are back in the game. We got a couple of calls piling up on MLK Drive. Just wanted to see if you can help out with that.
1: Will do.

All right, North 1, another one. Figure to 136 Manhattan, 136 Manhattan Avenue, apartment 2. Calls saying that she has ongoing issues with a neighbor there. Says that she was currently at the door. She was watching through the Ring camera. Call is going to be parked outside. And North, see you out from Bravo. You guys head to the Target. They had a fight that broke out inside the store on Google 5 Juveniles. They're currently with one of the victims and their friends trying to make contact with the parents.

0: 5 Sierra, that's 95 Sierra, single phone, nothing. That's her ex. She applied for TRO, but has not been served. It's currently in the area, and she's looking to see if somebody could serve him. His name is Frank Brendan, and he's parked right across the street from her in a blue Hyundai Santa Fe.
1: Proceed.
2: So, an event number for, prosecutor's state, please.
0: Yeah, an address.
2: 191 Bergen.
0: Okay.

0: Now, Sergeant.
1: Sergeant, go ahead.
0: Be advised, we also have to get him back up on call. So far, you're holding three merchant customer disputes, theft of property from a vehicle, a shoplifting complaint, and two noise complaints.
2: Sorry, Steve, and were you able to get any help from other districts with that?
0: I can check with the COC, stand by.

0: something.
1: Ben.
0: You can put us off. Can you have a close up?
1: Hammer.

0: Yeah, East Floor, you can put yourself in the area. If you want to call back and get a better location, please.
1: We're going to call back.
0: Proceed.
2: She's going to walk out to you guys.
0: She's shot for.
2: Good.
0: Before just a quick update, we spoke to one of the supers and gathered that Apartment 312 is letting other juveniles in. We went to 312, spoke to them, and advised them. We're going to be up here shortly.
2: Receive.

0: Which says he's a little closer to the Holland Tunnel, but he's still stating that he's on Jersey Avenue or whatever.
1: Was he able to give you a make of his vehicle at least?

0: See you, Flintenthal. All right. See you, Captain.
1: Captain.
0: All right, all the units from City Hall are going to be resuming patrol, and we're done here.
1: Chief, I'll let the other dispatchers know.

0: I'm Red Sergeant. Put me off with a vehicle, 625 Camino Paul. Leave at the wheel.
1: Receive.
2: Ten.
0: Back in the game, what do you got?
2: Sorry, go again.
0: We are RP, what do you got?
2: Can you check out 331 MLK, merchant customer, dispute at the nail salon?
0: As for all North Indians, the channels will be patched until further notice. As for all North Indians, the channels will be patched out in 1905. Please come over to your appropriate district.

مسمار up and down, there's nothing showing. If you do work a call back, can you just get a some type of landmark gas station or anything nearby? See if we can locate them. Just tell me about it. We see.

0: Adem si vous en parle. He was by that duty. I have a lower 139. Another callback.
1: For sure.
0: I'm going to be off for a moment.

0: No good on callback number.
1: Alright, as I stated before, we attempted to ring the doorbell and no one is answering. We're gonna RP, we're gonna be heading to the district, complete street 4.

0: Yeah, see you. We just spoke to the parent of the victim here, juvenile 60-year-old. Mutual fault. He got struck on the right eye. His father doesn't want police action, nor, and he also refused medical attention over the phone. He is on his way here to pick him up, so we're just going to stand by and wait for that.
1: These units again, we are patched. Please come over to the appropriate districts. That's for the Northeast.

0: for the call coming back on a busy line and trying multiple call lines. Okay. Okay. First thing. Avalon 139, this time is coming into the hazardous condition. There's an individual on top of the billboard. The billboard has Michael B. Jordan on it. Says it's the boy heading towards the tunnel by Coles in Jersey. He was driving by, it's a third party caller, not in the area anymore. That's Jersey Avalon 139.
1: Pharmacy there.

0: East 5.
1: Yeah, if you can, if you reach out to Port Authority, if they can check and see if anyone is there, it's probably right there, right next door.

0: No, two.
1: Two. I am going to call again. From Palisade Avenue, number 139. Same billboard. It's a male on top. It is confirmed by Port Authority at this time. I'll start EFC that way. Just camera side area as well.
0: Receive.

0: ESU Channel 3, ESU Switcher 3. Captain, confirm location from
1: 4 on 3.
0: Captain and ESU, confirm location from the Port Authority is coming back to that Palisade number 139. Eastbound, there's a child up on the billboard. It's confirmed male on top of the billboard at this time.
2: Emergency 4 on 3.
3: 4 on 3.
2: 3 on 3.
3: Yeah, post

0: 19 Charlie has been fully notified of that page.
1: Region I'm seeing out, boss.
2: Launch is off.
1: Receive.

0: of that number?
1: My number is 097-076-097-076.
0: Oh,

0: 一切是一块钞。
1: 对。
2: At the Bravo supermarket on the merchant customer.
0: Thank you.

0: Back to you, Nico, again. No actual script. It's just going to be a mail on a Michael B. Jordan billboard.
1: All right. Which location?
0: Palisade number 139. That's the location that Port Authority confirmed with us. We also got it as Jersey Avenue 139.
1: Appreciate
0: it. You want to notify the stage. East 4, go ahead.
1: Disregard ESU, Port Authority, got the juvenile down.
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1: South to the corner, but you can give us a call if you want.
0: You want to swing by in front of HQ 361 MLK. We've got one call for about 15 kids about to fight.
1: Ricky.
0: South 4, you are free from that, Wegman?
2: Last guy, what? Over.
1: Five,

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1: Thank you.

0: Chief Sergeant.
1: Alrighty, Sergeant. I think that's the result of the game. We're going to take this pitch down. We think it's cool.
0: Just a second, are you guys going to need that bus for the juvenile? Or?
1: Nah, you can do Trigard. He's in good health. They're just going to go with mileage and location with drop him off at

0: And now he's fired.
1: Where is this?
0: For
2: NBA. Yeah, in the area of Jersey Avenue, lower 139 with the Toyota and the Lexus.
0: Alright,
2: he's now these four cars calling too.
0: Alright, so if you want to do it, it's fine. If not, we'll be going right here.
2: Are you following?
0: Yeah, what's going on? We just made contact with the owner. We have a last check.

0: 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Your call.
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0: 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But I think the white Ford is blocking traffic. 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Are you guys telling me that that Palisade is up at 139?
1: One guy.
2: 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Owner's in Miami, and he's not going to be returning anytime soon, so we'll just take it.
1: And I'm sorry, Sergeant Snowfest?
2: Yeah, that's correct.
1: Okay.
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0: East 4.
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0: played as a guard, though. He comes in on, they let her keep the merchandise. It might be a scam, this female,
1: I just actually got off the phone with her. She said she left.
0: How is she doing?

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0: 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Can you head over to 13 Bayside Place? That's 13 Bayside Place. Then your welfare check on a 3-year-old. It's going to be in regards to a custody dispute. So apparently the mom never made it or never showed up for a custody exchange. Just want to make sure the kid's okay. 13 Bayside Place.
1: She lost. Five, we're available.
0: Five, can you check 298 Claremont? VNT to a vehicle.
1: Receive.

0: And South 2, are you still at that Bayside Park?
1: Yeah, 2 is correct. We're still standing by.
0: We're trying.
2: Five.
3: Get over to the Walgreens at Premier Point Boulevard. This is the shoplifter that took some items earlier today. He's back inside the store taking more items. It's a black male wearing orange sweatpants and a white shirt.
2: What's hard to?
3: Sergeant.
4: See you when I do.

0: see you put into possession of the vehicle. We're going to head back to the base and get a cancellation GA.
1: Okay.
2: Five next, can you head over to 620 Montgomery Street? Actually, stand by. Let me try to call back before I get to

0: South 3. Can we get a VIN number, please?
1: Is 097104.
0: Rest in peace, thank you.

0: top three.
1: Yes.
0: Do me a favor, can you run a Massachusetts fleet? It's currently flying in front of the fire hydrant.
1: Okay, so, alright, but,
0: Yeah, I'm sorry, it's gonna be a separate incident. That one was the vice, we're done with that one.
1: Yeah, what's the fleet?
0: It's gonna be 2 Juliet, Foxtrot, X-ray, 7-4. Should come back to a Honda Civic.
1: I got a 2020 Mazda CX-5 green color.
0: Received that. Give me a minute, I'm going to give you the VIN number.
1: Just to double check the plate, that was Massachusetts 2 Juliet Foxtrot X-ray 7-4?
0: Yes, sir.
1: Yeah, it came back negative full into that 2020 Mazda CX-5 gray.
2: Inside the building, third party caller said a female came up to him saying to call 911 and walked away. She went up to the third floor and he no longer sees her, that she was breathing from her face.
0: Alright, you ready for the VIN number?
1: Yep, go ahead.
0: It's going to be 2 Hotel, Golf Foxtrot, Golf 12847 Hotel, 546693.

0: All right, that print came back to an 07 Honda Civic green color. Is that what you have?
1: That's correct.
0: All right, ran that bin, New Jersey. It's supposed to have plate Kilo 22, Sierra Tango Papa attached to it. That registration expired 10 of 2024. It's got a North New Jersey address, but negative stolen.
1: Great, can you please attach that to the CAD and notify the sergeant
0: for visual flight
1: count?
0: Yep, this is RMS.
2: South Sergeant, I got a request to impound for what they got.
0: Block on a hydrant, fictitious tag.
2: I received a send the hoax, just make sure you see that tag.

0: 5.
1: Right, just be advised, Wolverine just called back. I'm sure this is the same or different male. Supposed to be a male that's threatening suicide. He's running around inside the store. He's wearing purple sweatpants and a blue baseball cap. There was no weapons that was seen by the caller.

0: But I got a 499 Washington Boulevard stolen bike in front of the Ruth Chris Steakhouse. It's 499 Washington, South Garage and Townsport Plaza. Two heifer meal.
1: SLT, can you have a bus respond down to BCI? Our prisoners saying that he's feeling a little lightheaded. MCU, thank you.
2: Is two years now?
0: Yeah, for me.
2: Receive that, thank you.
0: NBC, call the North Base. NBC, call the North Base.

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0: Yeah, I'm sorry, access speak with the CLC.
1: Receive.

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1: That's not off yet now, right?
0: That's right.
1: Take a problem.

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1: 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I have a Palisade Avenue number 139 bicyclist truck by a gray Nissan Pathfinder. 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
1: Unity and Falcon 1-2, people, are you going to be patched? 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
2: Detail, Jersey Montgomery.
0: One second.

0: Got 20 points.
1: One good.
0: Alright, South One, you can cancel that till the person that has possession of the vehicle came and paid the tow truck to put it back down. So it's gonna be it's not gonna be coordinated at this time. Thank you.
1: Ricky.
2: South One, put us off at the base of the 2 points.
1: Ricky.

0: Joseph.
1: It's going to be Sierra 4-6, Papa, Bravo, Golf. Come back to Toyota.
2: Two, can we have a bus response to this location? We have a female here with a laceration to her stomach.
3: Received.

0: GCSE for software or BCI?
1: Obviously, that's 2001.
2: Montgomery, apartment 2 Alpha, to an Abel Diaz.
0: I made contact.
2: Very soon.

0: and West to invite each and have an Arabic speaking officer.
1: Standby. MC was notified. Any Arabic speaking officers in the West? Any Arabic speaking officers in the West?

0: And two, if we can we get the bus in a rush? He's starting to feel lightheaded.
1: I reach you there. They were actually staged. They're close.
0: I see that. West one, my partner speaks Arabic.
1: I want to, if you can assist with a translation in, they're over at 11 Gifford.
0: You can, okay, cool.